0: 5th, their office received a 911 call from a male requesting an ambulance for his girlfriend at a Malta residence. The boyfriend started CPR, and once law enforcement was on the scene, they took over those life-saving efforts. This was continued until emergency medical personnel arrived and they took over patient care. Despite the efforts of all, the victim could not be revived. Following a thorough investigation by the Phillips County Sheriff's Office, there's not evidence to suspect foul play or any suspicious circumstances around the death. The Northern Agricultural Research Center's Field Day is an opportunity for producers to learn about ways to combat the hardships of the season. Dr. Darren Boss, superintendent of the center, talks about opportunities available if you miss out on Field Day.
1: Doors always open here. 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Come out, have a cup of coffee. We'll sit down and have a chat. But if you can't make it, give us a call, 406-265-6115. We're always willing to help. And the important thing I got to get to you is that we're embedded in small-town Montana for a reason.
0: You can find the Research Center at MSU Northern at 3710 Assiniboine Road here in Havre. A public comment period for proposed rulemaking authorized in House Bill 2, clarifying the process for administering conservation grants through the Montana Department of Natural Resources and Conservation, is open until 5 p.m. on Monday, July 5th. Comments may be made online or via email at dnrcrules@mt.gov, by mail to DNRC Rules Coordinator, Post Office Box 201601 in Helena, or at public meeting in person or via Zoom to be held at 10 a.m. on Thursday, June 25th. With any questions, call Stephanie Criswell at 406-444-6669. An electronic copy of the notice can be found online at rules.mt.gov. The U.S. Food and Drug Administration approved on Tuesday another over-the-counter intranasal naloxone product, Rextavi, a 4-milligram naloxone hydrochloride nasal spray for the emergency treatment of opioid overdose. Consumers may directly purchase this product without a prescription in places such as pharmacies, convenience stores, and online. Naloxone is a medication that rapidly reverses the effects of opioid overdose and is the standard treatment for opioid overdose. Rextavi is an additional life-saving medication approved by the FDA to reverse an opioid overdose to be sold directly to consumers and contains the same active ingredient as other naloxone nasal sprays. The availability of multiple approved formulations expands access and market availability, encourages competition that may reduce costs, and offers alternative sourcing options. A Billings man who was traveling through Montana with 5 pounds of meth admitted to charges on Monday, Acting U.S. Attorney Mark Steger Smith said. Jason Daniel Schauer, 45, pleaded guilty to one count of possession with intent to distribute methamphetamine. Schauer faces 10 years in prison, a $10 million fine, 5 years of supervised release, and a $100 special assessment. Sentencing will be set at a later time. Schauer remains on pretrial release pending further proceedings. Keep up with news, local sports, community events, and more by visiting our website at HighlineToday.com. 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With new media broadcasters, I'm Joshua Weiss. 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
2: From ABC News, I'm Dave Packer. Leaving a dinner hosted by French President Emmanuel Macron at the Palace of Versailles tonight, President Trump told reporters that he signed the Memorandum of Understanding reached with Iran to end the war.
3: It's signed, you know, it's signed. He signed it in Versailles.
2: U.S. officials presenting the peace deal, lifting the American blockade of Iranian ports, rewarding Iran for reopening the Strait of Hormuz.
4: Iran reaffirms that it shall not procure or develop nuclear weapons. Reaffirms because it made that same pledge in the first line of the Obama nuclear deal. But unlike that deal, Iran's agreement with President Trump includes no other nuclear commitments, just a pledge to keep talking, including about how Iran could dispose of its highly enriched uranium.
2: ABC's Rachel Scott. Storm preps now underway along the Texas and Louisiana Gulf Coast as Tropical Storm Arthur makes its way north. Locals like Steve McCann shoveling sand in sandbags in Covington, Louisiana.
5: Over by my mom's house, they have a canal in the back, and it comes up real quick. and goes down real quick, but if there's nothing there to for her back door and her front door and stuff, if I can keep it out of there for a little while, usually it goes down before it'll get in the house.
2: Meanwhile, a threat for more than 47 million Americans for severe weather across parts of the Midwest, including damaging winds, hail, flash flooding, and tornadoes. We heard from relatives of the women murdered by Rex Heuermann outside court in New York after a judge sentenced the Gilgo Beach serial killer to life in prison. Heuermann admitted to murdering eight women, including Megan Waterman. Her

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0: to the Harlem Public Library for Lego Club, Thursdays at 4 p.m. For all ages, children 5 and under must be accompanied by an adult, and join them on Friday at 10 a.m. for story time for children ages 1 to 5 and their parents or caregivers, the time for them to read, sing, talk, write, and play.
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0: The city of Havre, the High Line, and North Central Montana has plenty of important issues and events. 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
3: In 1906, for the very first time, a human voice traveled through the air. 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It was the beginning of something powerful. 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This 4th of July, celebrate 250 years of America and over a century of the voices that unite us.
4: Here's an extended look at your Weather Command forecast. Tonight, partly cloudy, chance of rain showers in the evening, then slight chance of rain showers after midnight. Lows in the mid-40s, northwest winds 10 to 15 miles per hour with gusts around 30, shifting to the west after midnight. Chance of showers 50%. Tomorrow, partly sunny, chance of rain showers in the morning, then chance of rain showers and slight chance of thunderstorms in the afternoon. Highs in the upper 60s, northwest winds 5 to 20 miles per hour, chance of precipitation 50%. Tomorrow night, partly cloudy, lows in the lower 40s, northwest winds 10 to 15 miles per hour, decreasing to 10 after midnight. On Juneteenth, sunny, highs in the lower 70s, west winds up to 5 miles per hour, shifting to the east in the afternoon. Friday night, partly cloudy in the evening, then becoming mostly cloudy, lows in the upper 40s. Saturday, mostly sunny, highs in the lower 80s. Saturday night, mostly cloudy with chance of thunderstorms in the evening, then partly cloudy with a slight chance of rain showers after midnight. Lows in the upper 40s and a chance of precipitation 50%.
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2: From ABC News, I'm Dave Packer. Leaving a dinner hosted by French President Emmanuel Macron at the Palace of Versailles tonight, President Trump told reporters that he signed the memorandum of understanding reached with Iran to end the war.
3: It's signed. We signed it in Versailles.
2: U.S. officials presenting the peace deal, lifting the American blockade of Iranian ports, rewarding Iran for reopening the Strait of Hormuz.
4: Iran reaffirms that it shall not procure or develop nuclear weapons. Reaffirms because it made that same pledge in the first line of the Obama nuclear deal. But unlike that deal, Iran's agreement with President Trump includes no other nuclear commitments, just a pledge to keep talking, including about how Iran could dispose of its highly enriched uranium.
2: ABC's Rachel Scott. Storm preps now underway along the Texas and Louisiana Gulf Coast as Tropical Storm Arthur makes its way north. Locals like Steve McCann shoveling sand in sandbags in Covington, Louisiana.
5: Over by my mom's house, they have a canal in the back, and it comes up real quick and goes down real quick. But if there's nothing there to for her back door and her front door and stuff, if I can keep it out of there for a little while, usually it goes down before it'll get in the house.
2: Meanwhile, a threat for more than 47 million Americans for severe weather across parts of the Midwest, including damaging winds, hail, flash flooding, and tornadoes. We heard from relatives of the women murdered by Rex Heuermann outside court in New York after a judge sentenced the Gilgo Beach serial killer to life in prison. Heuermann admitted to murdering 8 women, including Megan Waterman, her daughter, Lithiana.
6: The chance to finally speak up for her, it gives me comfort for her, knowing she can finally lay down, rest in peace, and he can't hurt anybody else. That's what brings me comfort, not him.
2: In New York Central Park, an 18-year-old man was critically injured and later died when a carriage horse got loose and took off into the park. The tourist fell from the carriage. 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
2: President Trump derailed the confirmation process for his own National Intelligence Director nominee.
9: It's a stunning development here, coming just hours before the president's pick to lead the intelligence community was due to appear at his hastily arranged confirmation hearing. President Trump says Jay Clayton is still his choice, but he's canceling the hearing, keeping mortgage watchdog Bill Pulte in as acting DNI, and threatening not to sign an extension of the surveillance tool known as FISA Section 702, unless it also includes the controversial mail-in ballot reforms and voting ID requirements of the Save America Act.
2: ABC's Stephen Portnoy. An early morning barn fire in Saratoga Springs, New York has killed 17 horses. It happened at the

0: Saratoga Casino Hotel Harness Racing Facility. Firefighters say when they arrived, the barn was already heavily engulfed. They were able to keep the blaze from spreading to nearby buildings. Despite economic concerns, Americans are still in a spending mood.
1: Retail sales jumped 0.9% last month, more than double the gain of April. Analysts say, though, that much of the increase came as a result of higher gas prices, which drove up receipts at service stations. Takeout food and energy, retail sales rose by 0.7%.
0: ABC's Jim Ryan. Archaeologists have uncovered artifacts from the Battle of Bunker Hill site in Charlestown, including parts of muskets, musket balls, teacups, tobacco pipes, and more. Bunker Hill, the first major battle of the American Revolution. Dave Packer, ABC News.
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3: And now your Weather Command forecast. Tonight should be windy, mostly cloudy with a chance of thunderstorms in the evening, then partly cloudy after midnight with a 70% chance of precipitation overall. Lows in the upper 40s, northwest winds 15 to 30 miles an hour with gusts up to 45 this evening. Wednesday should be windy and cooler, mostly sunny with a 20% chance of thunderstorms in the afternoon, highs in the mid-60s, and northwest winds 15 to 30 miles an hour.
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0: Haverhill County Library Lego and Robotics Time is Thursday afternoons from 3:30 p.m. to 5 p.m. at the Haverhill County Library. 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
9: Here's an extended look at your Weather Command forecast. Tonight, partly cloudy, chance of rain showers in the evening, then slight chance of rain showers after midnight. Lows in the mid-40s, northwest winds 10 to 15 miles per hour with gusts around 30, shifting to the west after midnight. Chance of showers 50%. Tomorrow, partly sunny, chance of rain showers in the morning, then chance of rain showers and slight chance of thunderstorms in the afternoon. Highs in the upper 60s, northwest winds 5 to 20 miles per hour, chance of precipitation 50%. Tomorrow night, partly cloudy, lows in the lower 40s, northwest winds 10 to 15 miles per hour, decreasing to 10 after midnight. On Juneteenth, sunny, highs in the lower 70s, west winds up to 5 miles per hour, shifting to the east in the afternoon. Friday night, partly cloudy in the evening, then becoming mostly cloudy, lows in the upper 40s. Saturday, mostly sunny, highs in the lower 80s. Saturday night, mostly cloudy with chance of thunderstorms in the evening, then partly cloudy with a slight chance of rain showers after midnight. Lows in the upper 40s and a chance of precipitation 50%.
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2: Here's an extended look at your Weather Command forecast. Tonight, partly cloudy, chance of rain showers in the evening, then slight chance of rain showers after midnight. Lows in the mid-40s, northwest winds 10 to 15 miles per hour with gusts around 30, shifting to the west after midnight. Chance of showers 50%. Tomorrow, partly sunny, chance of rain showers in the morning, then chance of rain showers and slight chance of thunderstorms in the afternoon. Highs in the upper 60s, northwest winds 5 to 20 miles per hour, chance of precipitation 50%. Tomorrow night, partly cloudy, lows in the lower 40s, northwest winds 10 to 15 miles per hour, decreasing to 10 after midnight. On Juneteenth, sunny, highs in the lower 70s, west winds up to 5 miles per hour, shifting to the east in the afternoon. Friday night, partly cloudy in the evening, then becoming mostly cloudy, lows in the upper 40s. Saturday, mostly sunny, highs in the lower 80s. Saturday night, mostly cloudy with chance of thunderstorms in the evening, then partly cloudy with a slight chance of rain showers after midnight. Lows in the upper 40s and a chance of precipitation 50%.
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1: Hill County Superintendent of Schools Victoria Proctor said in a press release that Monica Mattson, a previous 20-year teacher at Cottonwood West, has been awarded the prestigious Excellence in Education Award. It represents the highest honor available from this organization and chooses to recognize the professional who reaches into their students' lives through involvement in professional outreach. In this collaboration, Mattson has worked with local, state, and county agencies to make schools a better place for students and also a better place for teachers to enjoy their profession. Recently, Mattson was also awarded the Montana Rural Teacher of the Year Award and is in competition for the National Rural Teacher of the Year Award. The Phillips County Sheriff's Office reports that on Friday, June 5th, their office received a 911 call from a male requesting an ambulance for his girlfriend at a Malta residence. The boyfriend started CPR, and once law enforcement was on the scene, they took over those life-saving efforts. This was continued until emergency medical personnel arrived and they took over patient care. Despite the efforts of all, the victim could not be revived. Following a thorough investigation by the Phillips County Sheriff's Office, there is not evidence to suspect foul play or any suspicious circumstances around the death. A Billings man who was traveling through Montana with 5 pounds of meth admitted to charges on Monday, Acting U.S. Attorney Mark Steger Smith said. Jason Daniel Schauer, 45, pleaded guilty to one count of possession with intent to distribute methamphetamine. Schauer faces 10 years in prison, a $10 million fine, 5 years of supervised release, and a $100 special assessment. Sentencing will be set at a later time. Schauer remains on pretrial release pending further proceedings. Keep up with news, local sports, community events, and more by visiting our website at HighlineToday.com. 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

0: Here's your Weather Command forecast. Tonight, partly cloudy, chance of rain showers in the evening, then slight chance of rain showers after midnight. Lows in the mid-40s, northwest winds 10 to 15 miles per hour with gusts around 30, shifting to the west after midnight. Chance of showers 50%. Tomorrow, partly sunny, chance of rain showers in the morning, then chance of rain showers and slight chance of thunderstorms in the afternoon. Highs in the upper 60s, northwest winds 5 to 20 miles per hour, chance of precipitation 50%. Tomorrow night, partly cloudy, lows in the lower 40s.
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0: June 21st is Father's Day. So from now until June 21st, New Media broadcasters and our partners are teaming up to present 5 fantastic prizes to make this Father's Day even more special. 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
9: Here's an extended look at your Weather Command forecast. Tonight, partly cloudy, chance of rain showers in the evening, then slight chance of rain showers after midnight. Lows in the mid-40s, northwest winds 10 to 15 miles per hour with gusts around 30, shifting to the west after midnight. Chance of showers 50%. Tomorrow, partly sunny, chance of rain showers in the morning, then chance of rain showers and slight chance of thunderstorms in the afternoon. Highs in the upper 60s, northwest winds 5 to 20 miles per hour, chance of precipitation 50%. Tomorrow night, partly cloudy, lows in the lower 40s, northwest winds 10 to 15 miles per hour, decreasing to 10 after midnight. On Juneteenth, sunny, highs in the lower 70s, west winds up to 5 miles per hour, shifting to the east in the afternoon. Friday night, partly cloudy in the evening, then becoming mostly cloudy, lows in the upper 40s. Saturday, mostly sunny, highs in the lower 80s. Saturday night, mostly cloudy with chance of thunderstorms in the evening, then partly cloudy with a slight chance of rain showers after midnight. Lows in the upper 40s and a chance of precipitation 50%.
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0: way to tell her how you feel, and you want the moment to be a wonderful memory for the rest of your lives. Leave her speechless with a beautiful diamond engagement ring. 20 years from now, she may not remember exactly what you said, but she will remember the moment. A diamond says it all. J.M. 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
2: From ABC News, I'm Dave Packer. Both President Trump and Iran's president say they've signed a peace deal that includes lifting the American blockade of Iranian ports, rewarding Iran for reopening the Strait of Hormuz, and laying the groundwork for future talks about their nuclear program. ABC's Rachel Scott.
3: As part of these talks, the U.S. would help create a $300 billion fund to help Iran rebuild. The administration says this would not be taxpayer money.
2: But some Republicans are outraged. Senator Bill Cassidy saying Reagan is rolling over in his grave, calling this the worst foreign blunder policy in decades. Republican and former U.S. ambassador to the United Nations during Trump's first term, Nikki Haley, posting that Iranians will use the funds to, quote, further their nuclear ambitions and on terrorist proxies against us. Democratic leadership also panning the deal. Senate Minority Leader Chuck Schumer.
4: This will be regarded as one of the biggest American disasters. And it's because Trump started this war, he didn't know how to finish it, and it looks like in too many ways he has just capitulated to the Iranians.
2: Arthur has been downgraded to a tropical depression taking aim at the Gulf Coast, expected to bring strong winds and flooding threats across the southeast. And locals pitching in, shoveling sand for sandbags in Covington, Louisiana. Health and Human Services Secretary Robert F. Kennedy Jr. announcing $700 million in new funding to assist addiction recovery and mental illness treatment programs across the U.S. In Detroit, Kennedy saying a portion of the money will go to the Streets program that he unveiled earlier this year.
5: Streets is designed to help communities move people living with addiction and serious mental illness off the streets and into treatment.
2: A runway at New York's LaGuardia Airport is closed because of a 2-inch depression next to it. Now, this is the same runway temporarily closed because of a sinkhole last month. You're listening to ABC News.
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2: The Federal Reserve chose to leave interest rates unchanged. New Chair Kevin Warsh called the economy uneven, but says there are positive signs in hiring and growth.
12: Persistently high prices are a burden for the American people. But the recent past need not be prologue. I am pleased to report that members of the FOMC are unambiguous and unanimous. This committee will deliver price stability.
2: Half of the board signaled an interest rate hike later this year. Police in Senatobia, Mississippi, have now placed an officer on administrative leave after the fatal shooting of a one-year-old boy sparked outrage in the streets.
13: The fatal shooting unfolding Sunday after officers responded to a report of shoplifting. Police say they saw two people fleeing a Walmart with a child. When they tried stopping their car, police say the driver almost hit an officer, and police opened fire. One-year-old Cohen Wiley rushed to the hospital by his mother, but he later died. Protesters now demanding that officer be fired.
2: ABC's Morgan Norwood. Prosecutors have filed a criminal charge.

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0: 21st is Father's Day. 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
3: Here's an extended look at your Weather Command forecast. Tonight, partly cloudy, chance of rain showers in the evening, then slight chance of rain showers after midnight. Lows in the mid-40s, northwest winds 10 to 15 miles per hour with gusts around 30, shifting to the west after midnight. Chance of showers 50%. Tomorrow, partly sunny, chance of rain showers in the morning, then chance of rain showers and slight chance of thunderstorms in the afternoon. Highs in the upper 60s, northwest winds 5 to 20 miles per hour, chance of precipitation 50%. Tomorrow night, partly cloudy, lows in the lower 40s, northwest winds 10 to 15 miles per hour, decreasing to 10 after midnight. On Juneteenth, sunny, highs in the lower 70s, west winds up to 5 miles per hour, shifting to the east in the afternoon. Friday night, partly cloudy in the evening, then becoming mostly cloudy, lows in the upper 40s. Saturday, mostly sunny, highs in the lower 80s. Saturday night, mostly cloudy with chance of thunderstorms in the evening, then partly cloudy with a slight chance of rain showers after midnight, lows in the upper 40s, and a chance of precipitation 50%.
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0: Wholesale could help him win a Traeger Pro 34 wood-fired grill, while Bear Palm Meats could have $500 worth of grill cuts and barbecue meats for delicious backyard meals. Store the meat he cooks for later with a 10-cubic-foot chest freezer from Northern Home Essentials, valued at $499. 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
2: Here's an extended look at your Weather Command forecast. Tonight, partly cloudy, chance of rain showers in the evening, then slight chance of rain showers after midnight. Lows in the mid-40s, northwest winds 10 to 15 miles per hour with gusts around 30, shifting to the west after midnight. Chance of showers 50%. Tomorrow, partly sunny, chance of rain showers in the morning, then chance of rain showers and slight chance of thunderstorms in the afternoon. Highs in the upper 60s, northwest winds 5 to 20 miles per hour, chance of precipitation 50%. Tomorrow night, partly cloudy, lows in the lower 40s, northwest winds 10 to 15 miles per hour, decreasing to 10 after midnight. On Juneteenth, sunny, highs in the lower 70s, west winds up to 5 miles per hour, shifting to the east in the afternoon. Friday night, partly cloudy in the evening, then becoming mostly cloudy, lows in the upper 40s. Saturday, mostly sunny, highs in the lower 80s. Saturday night, mostly cloudy with chance of thunderstorms in the evening, then partly cloudy with a slight chance of rain showers after midnight. Lows in the upper 40s and a chance of precipitation 50%.
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0: Now, there's a right way to do this kind of thing, and this is not it.
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0: 10 to 15 miles per hour with gusts around 30, shifting to the west after midnight. Chance of showers 50%. Tomorrow, partly sunny, chance of rain showers in the morning, then chance of rain showers and slight chance of thunderstorms in the afternoon. Highs in the upper 60s, northwest winds 5 to 20 miles per hour, chance of precipitation 50%. Tomorrow night, partly cloudy, lows in the lower 40s.
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1: June 21st is Father's Day, so from now until June 21st, new media broadcasters and our partners are teaming up to present five fantastic prizes to make this Father's Day even more special. If your dad is a grill fanatic, Ezzy's Wholesale could help him win a Traeger Pro 34 wood-fired grill, while Bear Palm Meats could have $500 worth of grill cuts and barbecue meats for delicious backyard meals. 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
3: 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American woman, mama, let me be close to you. Whoa! Good God, y'all. 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

Here's an extended look at your Weather Command forecast. Tonight, partly cloudy, chance of rain showers in the evening, then slight chance of rain showers after midnight. Lows in the mid-40s, northwest winds 10 to 15 miles per hour with gusts around 30, shifting to the west after midnight. Chance of showers 50%. Tomorrow, partly sunny, chance of rain showers in the morning, then chance of rain showers and slight chance of thunderstorms in the afternoon. Highs in the upper 60s, northwest winds 5 to 20 miles per hour, chance of precipitation 50%. Tomorrow night, partly cloudy, lows in the lower 40s, northwest winds 10 to 15 miles per hour, decreasing to 10 after midnight. On Juneteenth, sunny, highs in the lower 70s, west winds up to 5 miles per hour, shifting to the east in the afternoon. Friday night, partly cloudy in the evening, then becoming mostly cloudy, lows in the upper 40s. Saturday, mostly sunny, highs in the lower 80s. Saturday night, mostly cloudy with chance of thunderstorms in the evening, then partly cloudy with a slight chance of rain showers after midnight. Lows in the upper 40s and a chance of precipitation 50%. KOJM.

0: Tune in Saturday night for a special sports broadcast of the 2026 Montana East-West Shrine Football Game live on KOJM. 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The game features two Blue Pony coaches and other new media broadcaster listening area athletes. 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

Here's an extended look at your Weather Command forecast. Tonight, partly cloudy, chance of rain showers in the evening, then slight chance of rain showers after midnight. Lows in the mid-40s, northwest winds 10 to 15 miles per hour with gusts around 30, shifting to the west after midnight. Chance of showers 50%. Tomorrow, partly sunny, chance of rain showers in the morning, then chance of rain showers and slight chance of thunderstorms in the afternoon. Highs in the upper 60s, northwest winds 5 to 20 miles per hour, chance of precipitation 50%. Tomorrow night, partly cloudy, lows in the lower 40s, northwest winds 10 to 15 miles per hour.

0: Saturday night is the Montana East-West Shrine football game. 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

0: Here's an extended look at your Weather Command forecast. Tonight, partly cloudy, chance of rain showers in the evening, then slight chance of rain showers after midnight. Lows in the mid-40s, northwest winds 10 to 15 miles per hour with gusts around 30, shifting to the west after midnight. Chance of showers 50%. Tomorrow, partly sunny, chance of rain showers in the morning, then chance of rain showers and slight chance of thunderstorms in the afternoon. Highs in the upper 60s, northwest winds 5 to 20 miles per hour, chance of precipitation 50%. Tomorrow night, partly cloudy, lows in the lower 40s, northwest winds 10 to 15 miles per hour, decreasing to 10 after midnight. On Juneteenth, sunny, highs in the lower 70s, west winds up to 5 miles per hour, shifting to the east in the afternoon. Friday night, partly cloudy in the evening, then becoming mostly cloudy, lows in the upper 40s. Saturday, mostly sunny, highs in the lower 80s. Saturday night, mostly cloudy with chance of thunderstorms in the evening, then partly cloudy with a slight chance of rain showers after midnight. Lows in the upper 40s and a chance of precipitation 50%.
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It's a 1, 2, 3, take my hand and come with me, because you look so fine that I really wanna make you mine. I said, you look so fine that I really wanna make you mine. Come on and get your kicks. 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

0: The strike, one of the biggest drone attacks since Russia invaded Ukraine more than 4 years ago. Russia says it shot down hundreds of Ukrainian drones. An admitted serial killer is going to spend the rest of his life in prison. Rex Huerman spoke in court at his sentencing. He admitted to killing sex workers and burying their bodies in the beaches of New York's Long Island.
1: There are no words I can say. I'm responsible for what was said in this room today. The words I would say have no meaning.
0: ABC's Aaron Katursky was in the courtroom.
2: The families want to make sure that their loved ones are not remembered merely as sex workers or even as victims of the Gilgo Beach serial killing. They were mothers and daughters and sisters and cousins, and all of that was reflected. I asked Liliana Waterman, who was 3 years old when her mom, Megan, vanished, whether it brought her any comfort to confront Huerman, even though he showed no remorse. And she said at least it was an ending.
0: There is no possibility of parole for Huerman. I'm Brian Clark, ABC News.
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4: Here's your Weather Command forecast. Tonight, partly cloudy, chance of rain showers in the evening, then slight chance of rain showers after midnight. Lows in the mid-40s, northwest winds 10 to 15 miles per hour with gusts around 30, shifting to the west after midnight. Chance of showers 50%. Tomorrow, partly sunny, chance of rain showers in the morning, then chance of rain showers and slight chance of thunderstorms in the afternoon. Highs in the upper 60s, northwest winds 5 to 20 miles per hour, chance of precipitation 50%. Tomorrow night, partly cloudy, lows in the lower 40s.
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0: Tune in Saturday night for a special sports broadcast of the 2026 Montana East-West Shrine Football Game live on KOJM. Listen in to hear three Haverhigh Blue Ponies and Tommy Lewis, Brandon Healy, and Max Spangler make a difference on the East team's offensive line. The game features two Blue Pony coaches and other new media broadcaster listening area athletes. It's the Montana East-West Shrine Football Game, Saturday, June 20th, with live pregame at 6:50 p.m. on KOJM The Rock.
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0: Here's an extended look at your Weather Command forecast. Tonight, partly cloudy, chance of rain showers in the evening, then slight chance of rain showers after midnight. Lows in the mid-40s, northwest winds 10 to 15 miles per hour with gusts around 30, shifting to the west after midnight. Chance of showers 50%. Tomorrow, partly sunny, chance of rain showers in the morning, then chance of rain showers and slight chance of thunderstorms in the afternoon. Highs in the upper 60s, northwest winds 5 to 20 miles per hour, chance of precipitation 50%. Tomorrow night, partly cloudy, lows in the lower 40s, northwest winds 10 to 15 miles per hour, decreasing to 10 after midnight. On Juneteenth, sunny, highs in the lower 70s, west winds up to 5 miles per hour, shifting to the east in the afternoon. Friday night, partly cloudy in the evening, then becoming mostly cloudy, lows in the upper 40s. Saturday, mostly sunny, highs in the lower 80s. Saturday night, mostly cloudy with chance of thunderstorms in the evening, then partly cloudy with a slight chance of rain showers after midnight, lows in the upper 40s and a chance of precipitation 50%.
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0: Saturday night is the Montana East-West Shrine Football Game. 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The game features two Blue Pony coaches and other new media broadcaster listening area athletes. 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

0: Here's an extended look at your Weather Command forecast. Tonight, partly cloudy, chance of rain showers in the evening, then slight chance of rain showers after midnight. Lows in the mid-40s, northwest winds 10 to 15 miles per hour with gusts around 30, shifting to the west after midnight. Chance of showers 50%. Tomorrow, partly sunny, chance of rain showers in the morning, then chance of rain showers and slight chance of thunderstorms in the afternoon. Highs in the upper 60s, northwest winds 5 to 20 miles per hour, chance of precipitation 50%. Tomorrow night, partly cloudy, lows in the lower 40s, northwest winds 10 to 15 miles per hour, decreasing to 10 after midnight. On Juneteenth, sunny, highs in the lower 70s, west winds up to 5 miles per hour, shifting to the east in the afternoon. Friday night, partly cloudy in the evening, then becoming mostly cloudy, lows in the upper 40s. Saturday, mostly sunny, highs in the lower 80s. Saturday night, mostly cloudy with chance of thunderstorms in the evening, then partly cloudy with a slight chance of rain showers after midnight, lows in the upper 40s, and a chance of precipitation 50%.
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0: Around 30, shifting to the west after midnight. Chance of showers 50%. Tomorrow, partly sunny. Chance of rain showers in the morning, then chance of rain showers and slight chance of thunderstorms in the afternoon. Highs in the upper 60s, northwest winds 5 to 20 miles per hour. Chance of precipitation 50%. Tomorrow night, partly cloudy. Lows in the lower 40s.
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0: Tune in Saturday night for a special sports broadcast of the 2026 Montana East-West Shrine Football Game live on KOJM. Listen in to hear three Haverhigh Blue Ponies and Tommy Lewis, Brandon Healy, and Max Spangler make a difference on the East team's offensive line. The game features two Blue Pony coaches and other new media broadcaster listening area athletes. It's the Montana East-West Shrine Football Game Saturday, June 20th, with live pregame at 6:50 p.m. on KOJM The Rock.
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0: Here's an extended look at your Weather Command forecast. Tonight, partly cloudy, chance of rain showers in the evening, then slight chance of rain showers after midnight. Lows in the mid-40s, northwest winds 10 to 15 miles per hour with gusts around 30, shifting to the west after midnight. Chance of showers 50%. Tomorrow, partly sunny, chance of rain showers in the morning, then chance of rain showers and slight chance of thunderstorms in the afternoon. Highs in the upper 60s, northwest winds 5 to 20 miles per hour, chance of precipitation 50%. Tomorrow night, partly cloudy, lows in the lower 40s, northwest winds 10 to 15 miles per hour, decreasing to 10 after midnight. On Juneteenth, sunny, highs in the lower 70s, west winds up to 5 miles per hour, shifting to the east in the afternoon. Friday night, partly cloudy in the evening, then becoming mostly cloudy, lows in the upper 40s. Saturday, mostly sunny, highs in the lower 80s. Saturday night, mostly cloudy with chance of thunderstorms in the evening, then partly cloudy with a slight chance of rain showers after midnight, lows in the upper 40s, and a chance of precipitation 50%.
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0: If your group or community organization has an event you would like to let our listeners know about, please mail your information to New Media Broadcasters, 2210 31st Street North, Havre, Montana, or email the details to Community Service. 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
1: This Saturday, June 20th, the Milk River Gobblers are hosting their annual Youth Day at the Havre Trap Club. Jeff Dibley, vice president of the Milk River Gobblers, tells us about one of the activities happening that day.
5: And what we're going to do this year, we're going to shoot helium balloons and clay pigeons. There'll be lots of adults there for adult supervision. All the guns and ammo are free. You do not have to bring your own shotguns unless you want to.
1: The Milk River Gobblers Youth Day is for area youths up to age 14 and is free to attend from 11 a.m. until 3 p.m. on Saturday. New World Screwworm has been found in cattle and domestic pets in New Mexico and Texas. Dr. Megan Van Emon, Extension Beef Cattle Specialist with Montana State University, explains what New World Screwworm is.
6: It's a naturally occurring fly species, about the size of a house fly. And the species is, I'm probably going to butcher this, but Cochleomyae hominivorax, but also known as New World Screwworm. And it's basically a blowfly that's native more to the subtropical region.
1: New World Screwworm is extremely dangerous to livestock, wildlife, and domestic pets. The city of Havre has begun street sweeping activities throughout the community. Public Works Director Trevor Mork provides an update on the street sweeping and where you can find the schedule.
7: So far, the street sweeping has been a fairly successful maintenance activity that we've been doing. And I just want to do a friendly reminder to the community that the full schedule is available online as a PDF on the City of Havre webpage. There are also hard copies available down here at City Hall and the Havre Police Department.
1: If you have any questions regarding street sweeping activities by the City of Havre, call the Public Works Department at 406-265-4941.
8: 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These committees contribute important decisions on local administration of federal farm programs. Election for these committee members will take place in certain local administrative areas. Nominees must participate or cooperate in a USDA program and reside in an LLA that is currently up for election. LLA information and locations can be found online at fsa.usda.gov/coc. Nominations must be returned to your local FSA office by August 3rd. Individuals may nominate themselves or others, and qualifying organizations may also nominate. Montana Attorney General Austin Knudsen filed a request to the Montana Supreme Court to dismiss Gallatin County Attorney Audrey Cromwell's petition to terminate his supervisory control. On April 30th, Knudsen invoked his authority when Cromwell refused to rescind a policy that refuses to recognize Immigration and Customs Enforcement as a criminal justice agency and refuses cooperation with the agency. In his reply to the court, Knudsen argues that as Cromwell is asking for a ruling on political grounds rather than legal grounds, her petition should be dismissed. Knudsen also contends that Cromwell lacks standing to challenge his authority, as she has not been injured, and it would be a violation of the Montana Constitution. The legislature has granted the Attorney General authority to exercise supervisory powers over county attorneys in all matters pertaining to the duties of their offices. The Attorney General may occasionally require reporting of the condition of public business entrusted to their charge.
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9: From ABC News, I'm Brian Clark. Ships are moving through the Strait of Hormuz after President Trump and Iran's president signed a memorandum of understanding to end the war. The reasoning is being questioned, says ABC's Mary Bruce.
10: The president acknowledging Iran's stranglehold on the strait was putting too much pressure on the American economy.
11: I didn't want to see economic catastrophe. If you kept this going, that could have happened.
10: But for weeks, the president has insisted the financial strain on Americans wasn't a motivating factor in his negotiations.
9: He's faced criticism from some Republicans. Senator Bill Cassidy called it the worst foreign policy blunder in decades. Harsh words today from Defense Secretary Pete Hegseth towards NATO allies. He said that their refusal to let the U.S. use their territories to strike Iran endangered American lives. He pledged a six-month review of the U.S. posture in Europe.
12: We're doubling down on our effort to make NATO what it always was supposed to be, a balanced alliance with Europe in the lead for its own defense, NATO 3.0.
9: Ukraine launched one of its biggest drone attacks on Russia since the invasion nearly 4 years ago. The mayor of Moscow says several drones hit an oil refinery. Flights from four airports were halted. The remnants of Tropical Storm Arthur dumping heavy rain along the Gulf Coast, says ABC Chief Meteorologist Ginger Z.
13: It has been a wreck in New Orleans overnight. So much lightning and tornado warnings. Also, rainfall rates more than a half foot per hour. That is so hard to do. The atmosphere is just pouring. And that's why we see a rare high risk level 4 out of 4 in parts of Mississippi, Alabama, Florida Panhandle today. But a significant flood risk that goes all the way up to Atlanta.
9: Several major events in major cities today. In New York this morning, millions of fans expected for the Knicks NBA championship parade. In Chicago, it's the dedication ceremony for the Obama Presidential Center. 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
1: Apple's chief warns that the company's products are going to be taking a bigger bite out of your wallet. ABC's Sophie Flay has more.
2: CEO Tim Cook says customers should expect price hikes, telling the Wall Street Journal they're unavoidable. Cook did not say when the increases will take place or on which products they'll affect, but he did tell the Journal the upcoming price hikes are being caused by an ongoing shortage of memory and storage chips.
1: Military officials say the eight men killed in a B-52 crash in a test flight earlier this week at Edwards Air Force Base in California included four airmen, a reservist, and three civilians who were part of a team devoted to keeping the B-52 flying through at least 2050. The cause of the crash is still under investigation. As World Cup fans descend on the United States, they have more than ticket scams to worry about, says ABC's Jim Ryan. There's a focus on counterfeit gear.
3: In the run-up to the FIFA Championship, Customs and Border Protection agents say they seized $6 million in fake jerseys, toys, soccer balls, sunglasses, and a host of other products labeled as official FIFA gear. That's only at the Port of Houston. CBP says the counterfeits came from the same country as most of the genuine items, China.
1: In New York City, an 18-year-old tourist died after falling from a runaway horse carriage in Central Park. Police say the man was visiting the city with his family. The cause is under investigation. I'm Brian Clark, ABC News.
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5: Your Weather Command forecast. Today, partly sunny, 70% chance of rain showers with slight chance of afternoon thunderstorms, high in the upper 60s. Northwest wind 5 to 15 miles per hour, moving up to 10 to 25 miles per hour in the afternoon. Tonight, partly cloudy, low in the lower 40s. Northwest wind 10 to 15 miles per hour, gusting near 30. After midnight, dropping to around 10 miles per hour.
6: Good morning, this is Bill Cook with the Public Auction Yards. Had a good sale here yesterday for our Wednesday cattle sale day. Wound up with just short of a 1,000 head of cattle on a good market. Saw the way up cows and bulls, certainly steady with what they've been. The best end of those feeding cows would bring from 185 to 191 or 2. The kind of middle of the road feeding cows are kind of in the mid 70s to low 80s, but certainly a good run of cows. Yesterday in a good market on the cows, the big bulls, kind of 215 to 225 on the better bulls, the really high yielding, the really good bulls up to 235 or 236. So really a good market on the bulls again, the young cows, the heiferettes, certainly still strong. A lot of those younger heiferette type cattle, kind of depending on what they weighed and everything, but they'd all bring from $2,900 to $3,200 a head. On those heiferette type cattle and those heifers. So good market, had just a few feeders and pairs, not enough to really talk about, but certainly a good market on the cattle that we did have. Coming up next week on Wednesday, that'll be the only sale for the week here in Billings at either yards. That'll be the only regular sale next Wednesday, so keep that in mind if you do want to consign or got cattle to bring to town. Wednesday's your day next week here at Pays. And, of course, the Northern Livestock video will be Friday and Saturday over at Billings Live, and we'll have 50,000 head of cattle to sell on those two days and about 4,000 lambs as well. So that's what's going on at Pays. Check out the website, publicauctionyards.com. You can find the schedules. You can find the consignment forms and market reports. You can find the links to the other websites as well, and that's all at publicauctionyards.com. But until next time, this is Bill Cook. Have a great day.
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0: Saturday night is the Montana East-West Shrine football game. You can tune in to KOJM June 20th at 7 p.m. for a special sports broadcast of the All-Star Game. Listen in to hear three Blue Ponies in Tommy Lewis, Brandon Healy, and Max Spangler all make an impact on the East team's offensive line. The game features two Blue Pony coaches and other new media broadcaster listening area athletes. It's the Montana East-West Shrine football game live on KOJM The Rock Saturday at 6:50. 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
9: Good morning, everyone. I'm Lane Northlund. Today, the Western Ag Network team is broadcasting from Deadwood, South Dakota at the 2026 Convention of the Livestock Marketing Association and the World Livestock Auctioneer Championship. 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Well, this week in South Dakota, livestock market owners and managers will be looking towards the future of the livestock business. I was able to catch up with Montana livestock auctioneer Joe Goggins, who's vice president of LMA.
10: LMA is an industry organization that represents about 800 and some plus marketing member marketing businesses, whether it be fixed facilities, whether it be dealers, so forth. But it's a big week. This is the kind of how we showcase the auction way of doing business. But what it brings to a real community, you're guaranteed a check. It's our last real true form in this industry of true price discovery, and something we really, really must have. Along with that, we have the convention, and hopefully we'll come up with some ideas that, and some policy for the greater good of not only our membership, but for this industry. I mean, you look at across this country, and how, as you pointed out, the amount of cows that we're losing, the amount of thousands of acres of land that we're losing out of protein production, we've got to figure out some ways, folks, that in our mind, that you can come up with some common ground solutions that will incentivize these people to want to stay in this business or be able to stay in this business.
9: Goggins believes livestock producers must come together and have a unified voice to advocate for our family businesses.
10: It's going to take a real unified effort to get this done, and I'm so proud of this organization. I mean, it is one that has absolutely invested in this idea of bringing these entire industry together and unify around some of these ideas instead of always fighting and throwing arrows at each other. We need to come up with some ideas that we can give some clear direction to these policymakers in D.C. and in these state capitals that will bring some real true change, true change for the greater good of rural America.
9: Again, that was Joe Goggins, vice president of the Livestock Marketing Association.
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9: Well, average retail fertilizer prices are mostly lower in the second week of June. According to DTN's latest fertilizer index, five of the eight major fertilizers declined from a month ago, led by urea, which dropped 12% to an average of $764 a ton. UAN-32 was down 5% to $569, while DAP and anhydrous ammonia and UAN-28 posted slight declines. Despite the recent pullback, all eight fertilizers remain higher than a year ago, with anhydrous ammonia up 41% and urea up 16%. I'm Lane Northland, Western Ag Network.
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0: 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Again, a lot of talk about Speer Livestock Video Auctions, Corn Belt Classic, and the impressive prices steers are bringing this week. But before we get to those prices, let's look to what the futures markets did yesterday. A mixed trend was seen in live and feeder cattle futures as the fat cattle complex eased its bullish tone through the midweek trade, as traders weren't willing to challenge the market's all-time high scored last April, even though the contracts came extremely close to touching that threshold on Tuesday, of course. As we look to the market, August live cattle were down 35 cents at 248.85, October lower at 241.85. Feeder cattle in September, though, managed to close 37 cents stronger at 365.65, October at 42 cents at 362.85. And I tell you what, a lot of talk here in Deadwood about the summer video sales season. Of course, the Corn Belt Classic wrapped yesterday there in Nebraska. Speer Livestock sold over 71,000 head of cattle. A lot of Colorado, Iowa, Montana, Nebraska, and Dakota cattle selling yesterday, posting some of the strongest feeder cattle prices of the auction. North Central steers weighing 5 to 5.5, anywhere from $5.45 all the way up to $5.87. Six weight steers, $4.65 to $5. North Central heifers at that five weight range, anywhere from $4.70 to $5.45. Looking out west, prices for steer calves weighing $4.75 to $5.25 were noted at $4.95 to $5.80. Yearling steers out west, $9 to $9.75, brought a price of $3.34 to $3.38. 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
0: We're turning back this morning. We saw yesterday the wheat complexes close significantly higher. July KC wheat was up 18 cents, closing at $6.52, while Chicago Minneapolis markets were also higher. Now, wheat futures surged on a combination of intense heat forecasts for Europe over the next 2 weeks, as well as rumors of interest from China in U.S. wheat, though no sales have been confirmed. That was enough to help support the prices. At last check, we saw the September KC wheat higher at 660, Minneapolis September spring wheat higher at 648, while September Chicago wheat was higher at 621. Looking on the cash basis, 12 Pro Hard Red Winter Wheat in Portland yesterday was up at 18 cents, $6.97. I'm Lane Northland, Western Ag Network.
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What's it gonna be, boy? 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
2: In Wednesday's action at the College National Finals Rodeo in Casper, Wyoming, Montana State University Northern made some strides towards Saturday's finals. Brooklyn Bacall tied for fourth in breakaway roping at 2 seconds flat for her snare. The run put Brooklyn in sixth place in the aggregate. Kata Dodging Horse put in a 14.0-second barrel racing performance that put her into the top 10 in the national standings before her third go. After Wednesday's go, Northern sits in 21st place for the women's team, one of four teams with a total of 35 points. Weatherford College in Texas leads the standings at 230 points. Stay tuned to new media broadcasters' stations through the weekend for more Northern results from the CNFR.
3: Montana State University Northern football is rebuilding, and on the defense, they trust senior leadership to guide the way. Lights defensive coordinator Dylan Wampler discussed how the team's current roster influenced their approach to the 2026 recruiting cycle.
4: For the first time in a long time, I feel like at Northern, since from when I played, went to school here, and now coached, we have a very older group on the defense side of the ball. A lot of our guys are going to be juniors and seniors, so in previous years, we've always tried to find transfers and older guys, but this year, I'll try to stay more local in the state of Montana, find some younger guys that are going to be incoming true freshmen. Some of these guys that might be getting overlooked by NIL and all that good stuff in some of these bigger schools nowadays, and bringing a true freshman class that we haven't had in a long time. And we hit every single position group, got a freshman for each one, and start building up now that we have older guys that can know how to lead the way.
3: The Lights are looking to improve upon last year's 1-10 overall record.
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1: Now for an extended look at your Weather Command forecast. Today, partly sunny, 70% chance of rain showers with slight chance of afternoon thunderstorms, high in the upper 60s. Northwest wind 5 to 15 miles per hour, moving up to 10 to 25 miles per hour in the afternoon. Tonight, partly cloudy, low in the lower 40s. Northwest wind 10 to 15 miles per hour, gusting near 30. After midnight, dropping to around 10 miles per hour. Tomorrow, sunny, high in the lower 70s. North wind up to 5 miles per hour, shifting east in the afternoon. Tomorrow night, partly cloudy in the evening, becoming mostly cloudy, low in the upper 40s. East wind 10 to 15 miles per hour. Saturday, mostly sunny, high in the upper 70s, southeast wind 10 to 15 miles per hour, gusting to around 30.
2: Good morning, Ryan Perry here, Western Livestock Auction in Great Falls. It's your daily market report. Yesterday on our all-class cattle auction sale, had a nice run of cattle yesterday, had just short of 500 head on the offering. All cows and bulls yesterday, very, very few feeder cattle and stocker type cattle. Cow market was very, very good once again. It was sure fully steady singles, real front-end cows on a big run of cows, kind of from 181 to all the way to a top of $2 a pound. We had those bulls top at 232, young cows and half heads top at $3 a pound. Now, next week, we do sell next Wednesday here at Great Falls. We'll have an all-class cattle auction sale, and then we'll take the 1st of July off for the 4th of July holiday. You can go to our website for further information. Until tomorrow, everyone here at Western, we wish you a good day.
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1: The city of Havre has begun street sweeping activities throughout the community. Public Works Director Trevor Mork provides an update on the street sweeping and where you can find the schedule.
4: So far, the street sweeping has been a fairly successful maintenance activity that we've been doing. And I just want to do a friendly reminder to the community that the full schedule is available online as a PDF on the City of Havre webpage. There are also hard copies available down here at City Hall and the Havre Police Department.
1: If you have any questions regarding street sweeping activities by the City of Havre, call the Public Works Department at 406-265-4941. Summer activities are in full swing at the Havre Hill County Library. Ashley Veritai, children's librarian, tells us about one program that promotes early literacy.
5: We're bringing back our Wednesday story time, following it by Dino Bites. All of my story times are going to be dinosaur themed. They'll be for early literacy crowd 0 to 5, and they're grown up.
1: You can find all summer activities on the Havre Hill County Library website. This Saturday, June 20th, the Milk River Gobblers are hosting their annual Youth Day at the Havre Trap Club. Jeff Dibley, vice president of the Milk River Gobblers, tells us about one of the activities happening that day.
6: And what we're going to do this year, we're going to shoot helium balloons and clay pigeons. There'll be lots of adults there for adult supervision. All the guns and ammo are free. You do not have to bring your own shotguns unless you want to.
1: The Milk River Gobblers Youth Day is for area youths up to age 14 and is free to attend from 11 a.m. until 3 p.m. on Saturday.
3: The University of Montana will feature an exhibition on the art of Morton Levin through October 17th. Levin was a master printmaker and painter whose artistic journey captured the efforts of war, love, family, and teaching. Selected works from Levin's work spanning from the 1930s through 2005 will include diverse war drawings, paintings, and prints. Levin fought in World War II and gained his arts education through the GI Bill. For more information on this exhibit and programming of it, contact Tracy Hall at UM, 406-243-2019. As travel is on the rise, so are travel scams. The Federal Trade Commission has tips to help summer travelers avoid having a good trip ruined by falling victim to one of these scams. Don't commit to offers before all details have been determined. If the person speaks in generalities and cannot give specifics, it's better to move on. Research your itinerary, look into hotels, rental companies, and travel agents yourself, and check out comments from others. Be wary of payment apps. If you're told the only way to cover expenses is by wire transfer, pay by app, or cryptocurrency, it's very likely you're dealing with a scammer. Once they've collected the money, it's nearly impossible to get the money back. If you feel you've been targeted in a scam, report it online at reportfraud.ftc.gov. The U.S. Department of Agriculture is accepting nominations for local farmers and ranchers to serve on local Farm Service Agency committees. These committees contribute important decisions on local administration of federal farm programs. Election for these committee members will take place in certain local administrative areas. Nominees must participate or cooperate in a USDA program and reside in an LLA that is currently up for election.
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7: From ABC News. I'm Brian Clark. Ship traffic is beginning to move through the Strait of Hormuz after President Trump and Iran's president signed a memorandum of understanding to end the war. President Trump told reporters Wednesday he had one major consideration in mind.
8: I didn't want to see economic catastrophe. If you kept this going, that could have happened.
7: And ABC's Mary Bruce says there's now a 60-day window for the sides to negotiate more complex issues.
9: As for the issue at the heart of this conflict, Iran reaffirms that it shall not procure or develop nuclear weapons. Reaffirms because it's the same promise Iran made in the first line of the nuclear deal struck with President Obama. But unlike the Obama deal, this agreement with Trump makes no other nuclear commitments, no plan to dispose of its highly enriched uranium. Instead, the agreement is to continue negotiating.
7: And coincidentally, today's the dedication ceremony of the Obama Presidential Center in Chicago. That's just one of several major events today. Another in New York City. Millions expected to celebrate the NBA champion New York Knicks with a Canyon of Heroes parade. ABC's Aaron Katursky is there.
10: The vibe down here is simply joyous. Nobody wants to miss this. We saw crowds of people crammed into the subway, streaming across on foot along the Brooklyn Bridge. Nobody wants to miss a celebration of these New York Knicks.
7: Layoffs remain historically low. First-time unemployment rate filings fell by 4,000 last week. That's one day after Federal Reserve Chair Kevin Warsh and announcing that interest rates would remain unchanged had this description of the U.S. economy.
11: It's uneven. If I look at the housing markets as one example, Fed policy isn't the single determinant of the state of the housing market. But broadly, I would say there, Fed policy appears to be somewhat restrictive.
7: You're listening to ABC News.
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7: Torrential rain falling across parts of the Gulf Coast today as the remnants of Tropical Storm Arthur continue to swirl in the region. That's prompted flood warnings. Defense Secretary Pete Hegseth had sharp criticism for NATO allies. He says they put Americans at risk by not allowing the U.S. access to their countries to launch attacks on Iran. He says there will now be a six-month review of the U.S. force posture in Europe.
18: It's only common sense. America cannot care for or pay more for Europe's defense than our allies do.
7: Lawmakers on Capitol Hill were scratching their heads Wednesday after President

0: East-West Shrine football game live on KOJM. Listen in to hear three Haverhigh Blue Ponies and Tommy Lewis, Brandon Healy, and Max Spangler make a difference on the East team's offensive line. The game features two Blue Pony coaches and other new media broadcaster listening area athletes. It's the Montana East-West Shrine football game Saturday, June 20th, with live pregame at 6:50 p.m. on KOJM The Rock. 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
1: Now for an extended look at your Weather Command forecast. Today, partly sunny, 70% chance of rain showers with slight chance of afternoon thunderstorms, high in the upper 60s. Northwest wind 5 to 15 miles per hour, moving up to 10 to 25 miles per hour in the afternoon. Tonight, partly cloudy, low in the lower 40s. Northwest wind 10 to 15 miles per hour, gusting near 30. After midnight, dropping to around 10 miles per hour. Tomorrow, sunny, high in the lower 70s. North wind up to 5 miles per hour, shifting east in the afternoon. Tomorrow night, partly cloudy in the evening, becoming mostly cloudy, low in the upper 40s. East wind 10 to 15 miles per hour. Saturday, mostly sunny, high in the upper 70s, southeast wind 10 to 15 miles per hour, gusting to around 30. 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

0: And a good Thursday morning on this 18th day of June, 2026. Taking a look at area birthdays across listenership area of the Rock KOJM. 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To get your name added to our birthday list, get a happy birthday shout out on the air, and get entered into the weekly birthday bouquet drawing from Milam Floral. Congratulations to our winner last week, Delana Malone. And we have a handful of birthdays on this 18th day of June. Literally five people get the spotlight across the North Central Highline area. Happy birthday today to Brandy Cloninger. Happy birthday, Colton Little. Happy birthday, Kimberly Federspiel. Happy birthday, Stacy Sinar. And a happy birthday out to Jackie Plum. Into the music world, Beatles' Paul McCartney turns 84 years old today. Singer Alison Moyet hits a 65th birthday. Guns N' Roses keyboardist Dizzy Reed turns 63. Boyz II Men singer Nathan Morris hits the double nickel, 55 years old today. Josh Dunn from 21 Pilots, drummer hitting 38 years. Also celebrating a 38th birthday, guitarist from All Time Low, Jack Barakat. And again, in the local area, a big happy birthday out to Brandy Cloninger this morning. Also a happy birthday out to Colton Little. Have a wonderful birthday, Kimberly Federspiel. A grand birthday out to Stacy Sinar. And hoping for a wonderful birthday for Jackie Plum. Again, if you or someone you know has a birthday coming up and would like to have that put out over the air, just get in touch with us here at The Rock KOJM at 265-7841 or email community service at nmbi.com. We'll get the name entered into our birthday list, give you a happy birthday shout out, and put the name into the drawing for the weekly birthday bouquet drawing from Milam Floral. Again, congratulations to our winner from last week, Delana Malone.
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0: 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The grand reopening of the pool is celebrating 50 years of the pool and 100 years of the park. 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Also this evening, Montana Farmers Union is hosting a Far Out and Waiting Fire Prevention and Preparedness event that will be held at the Bear Paw Volunteer Fire Department from 6 to 8 this evening, free and open to the public. Among the topics tonight, things to do before fire starts, home hardening, evacuation preparation and processing, and what to expect when you dial 911. 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And heading into Father's Day weekend, the Haver Rotary Club's annual Father's Day Fishing Derby will be held Sunday at Rotary Pond in Beaver Creek Park. 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
3: In Wednesday's action at the College National

0: Finals Rodeo in Casper, Wyoming, Montana State University Northern made some strides towards Saturday's finals. Brooklyn Bacall tied for fourth in breakaway roping at 2 seconds flat for her snare. The run put Brooklyn in sixth place in the aggregate. Kata Dodging Horse put in a 14.0-second barrel racing performance that put her into the top 10 in the national standings before her third go. After Wednesday's go, Northern sits in 21st place for the women's team, one of four teams with a total of 35 points. Weatherford College in Texas leads the standings at 230 points. Stay tuned to new media broadcasters' stations through the weekend for more Northern results from the CNFR.
1: Montana State University Northern football is rebuilding, and on the defense, they trust senior leadership to guide the way. Lights defensive coordinator Dylan Wampler discussed how the team's current roster influenced their approach to the 2026 recruiting cycle.
2: For the first time in a long time, I feel like at Northern, since from when I played, went to school here, and now coached, we have a very older group on the defense side of the ball. A lot of our guys are going to be juniors and seniors, so in previous years, we've always tried to find transfers and older guys, but this year, I'll try to stay more local in the state of Montana, find some younger guys that are going to be incoming true freshmen. Some of these guys that might be getting overlooked by NIL and all that good stuff in some of these bigger schools nowadays, and bring in a true freshman class that we haven't had in a long time. And we hit every single position group, got a freshman for each one, and start building up now that we have older guys that can know how to lead the way.
1: The Lights are looking to improve upon last year's 1-10 overall record.
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5: Is it time for Portugal to face reality? Good morning, I'm Jay Reynolds. World Cup, England gets a pair of goals from Harry Kane and a 4-2 win over Croatia. Portugal gets no goals from Cristiano Ronaldo, not even a shot on goal from him. Portugal settles for a 1-1 draw with Congo. The question gets louder. Should Ronaldo be out there? ESPN analyst Alejandro Moreno.
6: One of the toughest decisions that any manager in any sport, anywhere in the world, is to sit the legend down. The aging superstar. The guy who can no longer do it the way that he once did it.
5: Portugal's manager says sitting Ronaldo makes no sense. South Africa says it will appeal after Themba Zwane had his red card upgraded to a 3-match suspension. Baseball, Brewers top Cleveland 9-4, their 45th win in 71 games, quickest they've ever reached 45 wins. Dodgers get 6 innings from Shohei Ohtani. They beat the Rays 5-4. Marlins route the Phillies 12-4. Pirates 12-4 over the A's. Yankees double up the White Sox 10-5, 10 runs scored in back-to-back games. Speaking of New York, the city will be celebrating the Knicks today with their championship parade. Meanwhile, in Washington, Trae Young will reportedly decline his $49 million option for the upcoming season and become a free agent next week, although the Wizards remain the front-runner. Golf, round one of the U.S. Open at Shinnecock Hills. Officials implementing ongoing efforts with the greens, trying to keep the course under control. More New York. Liberty, a thrilling win in Chicago, 96-95 over the Sky. Sabrina Ionescu with the go-ahead layup with 10 seconds to go. New York's won 8 straight. Lynx get 31 from Olivia Miles, beat the Sparks 99-83. Minnesota has the best record at 12-3. Aces by 10 over the Mercury. Las Vegas earning a spot in the Commissioner's Cup championship matchup. The championship matchup is set in college baseball. Oklahoma, North Carolina advancing with wins in Omaha yesterday.
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0: Your Weather Command forecast. Today, partly sunny, 70% chance of rain showers with slight chance of afternoon thunderstorms, high in the upper 60s. Northwest wind 5 to 15 miles per hour, moving up to 10 to 25 miles per hour in the afternoon. Tonight, partly cloudy, low in the lower 40s. Northwest wind 10 to 15 miles per hour, gusting near 30. After midnight, dropping to around 10 miles per hour.
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3: 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One of college football's most sordid scandals ever thankfully comes to an end with quarterback Brennan Sorsby running off to the NFL supplemental draft. Good. That was the biggest waste of time ever, and it should have never happened in the first place.
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1: This Saturday, June 20th, the Milk River Gobblers are hosting their annual Youth Day at the Havre Trap Club. Jeff Dibley, Vice President of the Milk River Gobblers, tells us about one of the activities happening that day.
4: And what we're going to do this year, we're going to shoot helium balloons and clay pigeons. There'll be lots of adults there for adult supervision. All the guns and ammo are free. You do not have to bring your own shotguns unless you want to.
1: The Milk River Gobblers Youth Day is for area youths up to age 14 and is free to attend from 11 a.m. until 3 p.m. on Saturday. New World Screwworm has been found in cattle and domestic pets in New Mexico and Texas. Dr. Megan Van Emon, Extension Beef Cattle Specialist with Montana State University, explains what New World Screwworm is.
5: It's a naturally occurring fly species, about the size of a house fly. And the species is, I'm probably going to butcher this, but Cochleomyae hominivorax, but also known as New World Screwworm. And it's basically a blowfly that's native more to the subtropical region.
1: New World Screwworm is extremely dangerous to livestock, wildlife, and domestic pets. The city of Havre has begun street sweeping activities throughout the community. Public Works Director Trevor Mork provides an update on the street sweeping and where you can find the schedule.
6: So far, the street sweeping has been a fairly successful maintenance activity that we've been doing. And I just want to do a friendly reminder to the community that the full schedule is available online as a PDF on the City of Havre webpage. There are also hard copies available down here at City Hall and the Havre Police Department.
1: If you have any questions regarding street sweeping activities by the City of Havre, call the Public Works Department at 406-265-4941.
7: The U.S. Department of Agriculture is accepting nominations for local farmers and ranchers to serve on local Farm Service Agency committees. These committees contribute important decisions on local administration of federal farm programs. Election for these committee members will take place in certain local administrative areas. Nominees must participate or cooperate in a USDA program and reside in an LLA that is currently up for election. LLA information and locations can be found online at fsa.usda.gov/coc. Nominations must be returned to your local FSA office by August 3rd. Individuals may nominate themselves or others, and qualifying organizations may also nominate. Montana Attorney General Austin Knudsen filed a request to the Montana Supreme Court to dismiss Gallatin County Attorney Audrey Cromwell's petition to terminate his supervisory control. On April 30th, Knudsen invoked his authority when Cromwell refused to rescind a policy that refuses to recognize Immigration and Customs Enforcement as a criminal justice agency and refuses cooperation with the agency. In his reply to the court, Knudsen argues that as Cromwell is asking for a ruling on political grounds rather than legal grounds, her petition should be dismissed. Knudsen also contends that Cromwell lacks standing to challenge his authority, as she has not been injured, and it would be a violation of the Montana Constitution. The legislature has granted the Attorney General authority to exercise supervisory powers over county attorneys in all matters pertaining to the duties of their offices. The Attorney General may occasionally require reporting of the condition of public business entrusted to their charge.
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8: From ABC News. I'm Brian Clark. The national average of gas falling below $4 a gallon in the U.S., according to AAA, and that's coming down as the Strait of Hormuz reopens under the terms of the U.S.-Iran ceasefire. ABC's Mary Bruce says that deal could bring Iran greater financial relief.
9: For the first time in years, the U.S. lifting restrictions, allowing Iran to freely sell oil. The U.S. also committing to negotiate lifting all sanctions against Iran and the release of billions of dollars in frozen Iranian assets if certain progress is made. But last month, the president said this.
10: No, we're not talking about any easing of sanctions or giving money. No sanctions, no money, no nothing.
8: As details of the 14-point memorandum have emerged, some Republicans were critical of the U.S. position. Some Democrats have also criticized the president, including the top Democrat in the Senate, Chuck Schumer.
11: This will be regarded as one of the biggest American disasters. And it's because Trump started this war. He didn't know how to finish it. And it looks like in too many ways he has just capitulated to the Iranians.
8: Defense Secretary Pete Hegseth criticized NATO countries for not allowing the U.S. access to their facilities to strike Iran. He said the U.S. is going to review its force posture in Europe.
12: Make no mistake about it, this will be a real review. It will be designed to ensure that NATO is moving fast and irreversibly toward Europe leading.
8: The jobs market remains strong, says ABC's Jim Ryan.
13: 225,000 out-of-work Americans filed their initial applications for state jobless benefits in the week ended June 13th, a decrease of 4,000. The previous week's reading, 229,000 initial filings, was the highest since February. Still, economists describe the labor market as stable and in a condition of low hiring and low firing.
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14: From ABC News and Good Morning America, I'm Lori Bergamotto. Today's Brightly Moment is brought to you by Macy's. This Father's Day, we look back at one inspiring father and son duo.
15: Brought the idea to my dad to ride across the U.S.
16: Heck yeah. It's like a bucket list thing.
14: The pair started their 3,000-mile bike ride in Pacific City, Oregon, documenting the highlights of their days.
17: Now I'm biking across the United States on this rough road on this beautiful day.
14: After 42 days on the road, biking up to 80 miles a day, both father and son found something even greater than the joy of adventure.
15: I feel like I know who my dad is better after this trip.
16: It was really amazing, and just to see the man he's turned into was real special.
14: Both dad and son agree the best part of the experience was being together. This Brightly Moment has been brought to you by Macy's. This Father's Day, let Macy's be your guide to gifting.
8: Right now in New York City, large crowds lining the streets, ready to salute the NBA champion New York Knicks with a ticker tape parade up the Canyon of Heroes. It's drawing huge crowds and a massive law enforcement presence. Mayor Zoran Mamdani told ABC News,
18: "This is a parade of immense excitement across our city and frankly even across the region. It could very well end up being the largest parade in New York City history."
8: It's the Knicks' first NBA championship since 1953. Overnight, Ukraine launched a new major attack on Russia.
19: Ukraine hit Russia with one of the largest drone attacks of the year. That's according to the Russian Ministry of Defense. A wave of Ukrainian drones hit a major oil refinery there for the second time this week. Russia says its air defenses intercepted more than 500 drones across the country overnight, but debris still managed to hit the refinery. President Zelensky called this a fully justified attack after Russia unleashed ballistic missiles on Kyiv this week. He said this morning, if Ukraine burns, Moscow burns. James Longman, ABC News in London.
8: A new strategy for Luigi Mangione in his state murder trial. He is charged with killing the United Healthcare CEO.

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0: Area road conditions as reported by the Montana Department of Transportation. Throughout the region this morning, normal seasonal driving conditions, partly cloudy to mostly cloudy sky, visibility up to 10 miles. West of Haver, widely scattered thunderstorms becoming scattered light rain, north-northwest wind 5 to 10 miles per hour. To the north, widely scattered to scattered light rain, west-northwest wind 5 to 10 miles per hour, moving up to 10 to 15 miles per hour, gusting as high as 20. To the east of Haver, widely scattered thunderstorms, west wind 5 to 10 miles per hour, becoming 10 to 15 miles per hour, gusting 20 to 25. South of Haver, widely scattered to scattered light rain, west-northwest wind up to 5 miles per hour. Construction on U.S. Highway 2 in Haver, mile marker 381.3 to 383.8, road repair and panel replacement on 1st Street from 3rd Avenue West eastward, west of Harlem, mile marker 416.7 to 423.9, road work with pilot vehicles and signal lights. U.S. 191, mile marker 86 to 88.5, construction on the Fred Robinson Bridge and Armels Creek Bridge, mile marker 26 to 35 west of Roy.

0: 7 at Fort Benton, mile marker 35.5 to 43.4, roadwork with flaggers, signals, and pilot vehicles. Great Falls on 14th Street, roadwork with lane closures between 10th Avenue South and 12th Avenue South. With a Thursday morning look at local area road conditions, I'm Kelly Korsbeck for New Media Broadcasters. Now for an extended look at your Weather Command forecast. Today, partly sunny, 70% chance of rain showers with slight chance of afternoon thunderstorms, high in the upper 60s. Northwest wind 5 to 15 miles per hour, moving up to 10 to 25 miles per hour in the afternoon. Tonight, partly cloudy, low in the lower 40s. Northwest wind 10 to 15 miles per hour, gusting near 30. After midnight, dropping to around 10 miles per hour. Tomorrow, sunny, high in the lower 70s. North wind up to 5 miles per hour, shifting east in the afternoon. Tomorrow night, partly cloudy in the evening, becoming mostly cloudy, low in the upper 40s. East wind 10 to 15 miles per hour. Saturday, mostly sunny, high in the upper 70s, southeast wind 10 to 15 miles per hour, gusting to around 30.
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3: 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It's the best way to stay current on news, weather, and funeral announcements, Montana at Noon.
1: The city of Havre has begun street sweeping activities throughout the community. Public Works Director Trevor Mork provides an update on the street sweeping and where you can find the schedule.
4: So far, the street sweeping has been a fairly successful maintenance activity that we've been doing. And I just want to do a friendly reminder to the community that the full schedule is available online as a PDF on the City of Havre webpage. There are also hard copies available down here at City Hall and the Havre Police Department.
1: If you have any questions regarding street sweeping activities by the City of Havre, call the Public Works Department at 406-265-4941. Summer activities are in full swing at the Haverhill County Library. Ashley Veritai, children's librarian, tells us about one program that promotes early literacy.
5: We're bringing back our Wednesday story time, following it by Dino Bites. All of my story times are going to be dinosaur themed. They'll be for early literacy crowd 0 to 5, and they're grown up.
1: You can find all summer activities on the Haverhill County Library website. This Saturday, June 20th, the Milk River Gobblers are hosting their annual Youth Day at the Havre Trap Club. Jeff Dibley, Vice President of the Milk River Gobblers, tells us about one of the activities happening that day.
6: And what we're going to do this year, we're going to shoot helium balloons and clay pigeons. There'll be lots of adults there for adult supervision. All the guns and ammo are free. You do not have to bring your own shotguns unless you want to.
1: The Milk River Gobblers Youth Day is for area youths up to age 14 and is free to attend from 11 a.m. until 3 p.m. on Saturday.
7: The University of Montana will feature an exhibition on the art of Morton Levin through October 17th. Levin was a master printmaker and painter whose artistic journey captured the efforts of war, love, family, and teaching. Selected works from Levin's work spanning from the 1930s through 2005 will include diverse war drawings, paintings, and prints. Levin fought in World War II and gained his arts education through the GI Bill. For more information on this exhibit and programming of it, contact Tracy Hall at UM, 406-243-2019. As travel is on the rise, so are travel scams. The Federal Trade Commission has tips to help summer travelers avoid having a good trip ruined by falling victim to one of these scams. Don't commit to offers before all details have been determined. If the person speaks in generalities and cannot give specifics, it's better to move on. Research your itinerary, look into hotels, rental companies, and travel agents yourself, and check out comments from others. Be wary of payment apps. If you're told the only way to cover expenses is by wire transfer, pay by app, or cryptocurrency, it's very likely you're dealing with a scammer. Once they've collected the money, it's nearly impossible to get the money back. If you feel you've been targeted in a scam, report it online at reportfraud.ftc.gov. The U.S. Department of Agriculture is accepting nominations for local farmers and ranchers to serve on local Farm Service Agency committees. These committees contribute important decisions on local administration of federal farm programs. Election for these committee members will take place in certain local administrative areas. Nominees must participate or cooperate in a USDA program and reside in an LLA that is currently up for election.
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8: From ABC News. I'm Brian Clark. The Supreme Court decided one of its several major outstanding cases today. Again, it expanded gun rights. ABC's Devin Dwyer covers the court.
9: The Supreme Court's decision was unanimous, ruling that a long-standing federal ban on guns for unlawful users of any controlled substance is unconstitutional, especially as applied to a Texas man who simply consumed marijuana several times a week and was prosecuted.
8: On social media, President Trump says, "You're welcome," as he touts the deal with Iran that ends the war. But the reception in Washington has been mixed. And Democrats like Senate Minority Leader Chuck Schumer say,
10: "When you look at the 14 points that the administration has agreed to, it looks like Iran has won on just about every one of them."
8: Vice President J.D. Vance will speak to reporters at the White House. ABC's Mary Bruce is there with more on details of the agreement that involved the reopening of the Strait of Hormuz and the 60-day window for the sides to negotiate the future of Iran's nuclear program.
11: Under the deal, Iran and the country of Oman will administer the strait, something that was not the case before the war. The waterway will reopen toll-free, but it's unclear if that will hold when the 60 days runs out. In return for reopening the strait, Iran will see immediate financial relief. For the first time in years, the U.S. lifting restrictions, allowing Iran to freely sell oil.
8: Parts of the Gulf Coast under high flood risk, says ABC meteorologist Ginger Z.
12: It has been a wreck in New Orleans overnight. So much lightning and tornado warnings. Also, rainfall rates more than a half foot per hour. That is so hard to do. The atmosphere is just pouring. And that's why we see a rare high risk level 4 out of 4 in parts of Mississippi, Alabama, Florida Panhandle today. But a significant flood risk that goes all the way up to Atlanta.
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8: In New York City right now, massive crowd celebrating the NBA champion New York Knicks at a large parade up the historic Canyon of Heroes. Defense Secretary Pete Hegseth has criticized NATO allies. He said it's because of how they handled themselves during the U.S. strikes on Iran.
18: These allies, they put America's sons and daughters, our sons and daughters, at risk by denying them the predictable access, basing, and overflight that never should have been in question at all.
8: He says, as a result, the U.S. is going to conduct a six-month review of its force posture in Europe. Home security cameras appear to show an explosion in the sky minutes before a small private jet crashed in Laredo, Texas. Federal investigators are searching for the cause of Tuesday's accident that killed one person and injured five others.
19: A dashboard camera in a car traveling in the opposite direction shows the plane owned by charter company NetJet sliding down the highway, taking out light poles before breaking into at least two pieces. ABC News contributor, retired Colonel Steve Ganyard.
20: The airplane was fully controllable all the way to impact. So the question will be, why were those engines not producing enough thrust?
19: The two pilots and three of the passengers were hospitalized in stable condition. Joshua Bayer, the founder of an Austin company that supports tech startups, was killed. Jim Ryan, ABC News.
8: I'm Brian Clark, ABC News.
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1: Your Weather Command forecast. Today, partly sunny, 70% chance of rain showers with slight chance of afternoon thunderstorms, high in the upper 60s. Northwest wind 5 to 15 miles per hour, moving up to 10 to 25 miles per hour in the afternoon. Tonight, partly cloudy, low in the lower 40s. Northwest wind 10 to 15 miles per hour, gusting near 30. After midnight, dropping to around 10 miles per hour. Cloudy at the Rock, 54 degrees, north wind at 7 miles per hour.
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0: friends of the Chinook Pool and Park Foundation and the City of Chinook would like to welcome the community to the grand reopening celebration for the pool and park. A free barbecue will be held from 5 to 7 p.m., and free admittance to the pool for the community will be held from 7 to 9 this evening. This grand reopening is celebrating 50 years of the pool and 100 years of the park.
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0: Harlem Public Library will be hosting the After School Squad, a STEAM program for children in elementary school, covering science, technology, engineering, arts, and math. The After School Squad meets every Wednesday at 4 p.m. The After School Squad at the Harlem Public Library.

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4: 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No phones, nothing. Just me, my sister, and my mom. 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

0: cloudy, 56 degrees, north wind at 7 miles per hour. A look at your extended weather command forecast on the way on The Rock. 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
0: Now for an extended look at your Weather Command forecast. Today, partly sunny, 70% chance of rain showers with slight chance of afternoon thunderstorms, high in the upper 60s. Northwest wind 5 to 15 miles

0: afternoon. Tonight, partly cloudy, low in the lower 40s. Northwest wind 10 to 15 miles per hour, gusting near 30. After midnight, dropping to around 10 miles per hour. Tomorrow, sunny, high in the lower 70s. North wind up to 5 miles per hour, shifting east in the afternoon. Tomorrow night, partly cloudy in the evening, becoming mostly cloudy, low in the upper 40s. East wind 10 to 15 miles per hour. Saturday mostly sunny, high in the upper 70s, southeast wind 10 to 15 miles per hour, gusting to around 30.
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1: The City of Havre has begun street sweeping activities throughout the community. 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
1: On America's 250th birthday, we wonder, what if radio had been there from the start?
2: 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There's a rumor it started, can you believe this, in a barn. And now, the winds are picking up. Wait, we're getting reports it's jumped the street. Entire blocks are catching. People are leaving their homes. They're being told, everyone head for the lake. This is spreading faster than anyone expected. They're telling us to head for the lake now. Flames are leaping from rooftop to rooftop. The sky is glowing. There's embers falling like rain. We'll keep you informed.
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0: Now for an extended look at your Weather Command forecast. Today, partly sunny, 70% chance of rain showers with slight chance of afternoon thunderstorms, high in the upper 60s. Northwest wind, 10 to 25 miles per hour. Tonight, partly cloudy, low in the lower 40s. Northwest wind, 10 to 15 miles per hour, gusting near 30. After midnight, dropping to around 10 miles per hour. Tomorrow, sunny, high in the lower 70s. North wind up to 5 miles per hour, shifting east in the afternoon. Tomorrow night, partly cloudy in the evening, becoming mostly cloudy, low in the upper 40s. East wind, 10 to 15 miles per hour. Saturday, mostly sunny, high in the upper 70s. Southeast wind, 10 to 15 miles per hour, gusting to around 30. Saturday night, mostly cloudy, 70% chance of rain showers with a chance of evening thunderstorms, low in the upper 40s. Outside the Rock Studios, cloudy, 58 degrees, and a north wind at 5 miles per hour.
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1: And once again, a good Thursday morning to everyone listening in on The Rock, KOJM, and Your Kind of Country, KPQX. 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
2: Good morning. I'm having a rummage sale tomorrow and Saturday. 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And I've got quite a few items. I've got a Ryobi chop saw. 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
1: Okay, and do you have times as for when that sale is taking place tomorrow and Saturday?
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2: Yes, sir.
1: 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We appreciate it.
2: Thank you.
1: Good morning, caller. You're on Tradio.
3: Oh, thank you. We're having a rummage sale tomorrow on Friday from 4 to 6, and then on Saturday again, 9 to 4, 1247 Wilson Avenue. We're in the alley, and we have two garages full of lots of stuff, household to tools to just about anything you might want, air compressor, pressure washer. Lots of stuff, lots of dishes and vintage items. That's 1247 Wilson Avenue, tomorrow and Saturday.
1: Okay, so that's 4 to 6 p.m. tomorrow, and then Saturday again, 9 a.m. to about 4 p.m.?
3: Yes.
1: 1247 Wilson Avenue in the alley with two garages full of various miscellaneous items.
3: You bet.
1: Thank you for calling in.
3: Okay, thank you.
1: You bet. Bye. And we lead off our edition on Thursday with two rummage sales. Again, the first one taking place tomorrow at Westside Storage, 8 a.m. to 4 p.m., continuing Saturday, 8 a.m. until about 3 p.m. Lots of miscellaneous tools and items for sale there. Number to call if you have any interest in getting more information is 344-0403. Second rummage sale taking place at 1247 Wilson Avenue in the alley portion of the block. Tomorrow from 4 to 6 p.m., then again 9 a.m. to 4 p.m. on Saturday. Two garages full of various household tools, dishes, and vintage items. With that, we are underway for our Thursday edition of Tradio on Your Kind of Country and on The Rock. We'll take a quick break, see about more of your phone calls with items to buy, sell, trade, rent, or give away to get out to our listeners along the High Line right after these messages.
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1: 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Some items that come in from yesterday, we'll get to in a moment, as we do have another phone call coming in. Good morning, caller. You're on Tradio.
7: Yes, good morning. Thank you. So I have a Dutchman toy hauler for sale. It's a fifth wheel. It has two slides, awning, generator. It's ramp door, and it has a separate garage. My number includes all the tie-downs. My number is 265-0990.
1: Okay, I got as far as Dutchman, and then I got caught up in the spray of things that were coming thereafter.
7: Oh, so, I'm sorry.
1: That's okay.
7: It's a fifth wheel.
1: Fifth wheel, all right.
7: With two slides, has awning, generator, and a ramp door in the full garage. My number is 265-0990.
1: Okay, so that is a Dutchman fifth wheel camper for sale with two slides. Comes with the awning, a generator, a ramp door for the garage, and all the tie downs are included. Anybody interested can reach you at 265-0990.
7: That's right.
1: All right, we appreciate the call. You as well. Yeah. Thank you. So again, that is a Dutchman fifth wheel camper for sale, two slides, awning, generator, ramp door, and the tie-downs all come with that. Number to call, if interested, is 265-0990. That goes along with the two rummage sales that were called in earlier. One running tomorrow, 8 a.m. until 4 p.m., then 8 a.m. till around 3 o'clock on Saturday at Westside Storage. Number to call, if you have any questions on items that may be available, 344-0403. The second sale called in today starts tomorrow at 4 p.m. until about 6, then back into action at 9 o'clock on Saturday morning and taking place until 4 p.m. Two garages located at 1247 Wilson Avenue in Haver, alley side for the access to that sale. Lots of household tools, air compressor, dishes, and vintage items are available for that sale. And again, both of those sales starting tomorrow and running through Saturday. Taking a look at some previous listings, yesterday called in a new adult tricycle, $200 on the asking price. That individual is also looking for a full mattress. Number to call on that is 406-390-3106. And a full set of four new brake rotors for a 2000 Jeep Liberty are for sale. Asking price for those are $50. Number to call if interested there, 301-3460. Again, those two items you can find on yesterday's listing on Tradio by heading out to HighlineToday.com. Just a few more minutes for your Thursday edition of Tradio on KPQX and KOJM. We'll step away for one more quick break, and then be back to round out the day here on Your Kind of Country and The Rock.
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1: 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Monday through Friday, tune in 10:45 to 11 o'clock for your opportunity to buy, sell, trade, rent, or give away with people along the High Line in our new media broadcasters listening area. Again, we have three items called in for this morning's Tradio so far. Rummage sale tomorrow, 8 a.m. to 4 p.m., and again, 8 a.m. until 3 o'clock-ish on Saturday. That will be held at Westside Storage. If you would like any information on the items they may have for sale and available, please call 344-0403. Second rummage sale called in this morning. That will take place at 1247 Wilson Avenue in the alley. Tomorrow from 4 to 6 p.m. and again Saturday 9 a.m. to 4 p.m. Two garages with items for sale. And then we had the call in for the Dutchman fifth wheel camper for sale. Two slides on the camper, comes with awning, generator, and ramp door. And all the tie downs for those accessories are with that as well. Number to call if interested there is 265-0990. And those are the items that have been called in for your Thursday edition of Tradio. Looks like we'll sneak one more in before we get off the air for the morning. Good morning, caller. You're on Tradio.
2: Good morning. I have a couple of smaller chainsaws for sale. One's a Homelite and the other one's a McCulloch. They both run great. And my number's 301-3460.
1: Okay, so that I got small, and then I lost the word right after that.
2: Chainsaws.
1: There we go. And I got the Homelite. The other brand was?
2: McCulloch.
1: And both are in good running conditions?
2: Yep.
1: Number to call if interested is 301-3460.
2: Perfect. Thank you very much.
1: Thank you for calling in. Have a great day.
2: You too. Bye.
1: So again, that is a couple of small chainsaws for sale, a Homelite and a McCulloch. Both are in good running conditions. Good running condition. Number to call on those, 301-3460. And that will round out our Thursday edition of Tradio. 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With that, we thank you for tuning in for this edition on Thursday, June 18th. 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
5: This Saturday, June 20th, the Milk River Gobblers are hosting their annual Youth Day at the Havre Trap Club. Jeff Dibley, Vice President of the Milk River Gobblers, tells us about one of the activities happening that day.
6: 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There'll be lots of adults there for adult supervision. All the guns and ammo are free. You do not have to bring your own shotguns unless you want to.
5: The Milk River Gobblers Youth Day is for area youths up to age 14 and is free to attend from 11 a.m. until 3 p.m. on Saturday. Summer activities are in full swing at the Haverhill County Library. Ashley Veritai, Children's Library.

0: Librarian tells us about one program that promotes early literacy.
1: We're bringing back our Wednesday story time, following it by Dino Bites. All of my story times are going to be dinosaur themed. They'll be for early literacy crowd 0 to 5, and they're grown up.
0: You can find all summer activities on the Haverhill County Library website.
2: Montana Attorney General Austin Knudsen filed a request to the Montana Supreme Court to dismiss Gallatin County Attorney Audrey Cromwell's petition to terminate his supervisory control. On April 30th, Knudsen invoked his authority when Cromwell refused to rescind a policy that refuses to recognize Immigration and Customs Enforcement as a criminal justice agency and refuses cooperation with the agency. In his reply to the court, Knudsen argues that as Cromwell is asking for a ruling on political grounds rather than legal grounds, her petition should be dismissed. Knudsen also contends that Cromwell lacks standing to challenge his authority, as she has not been injured, and it would be a violation of the Montana Constitution. The legislature has granted the Attorney General authority to exercise supervisory powers over county attorneys in all matters pertaining to the duties of their offices. The Attorney General may occasionally require reporting of the condition of public business entrusted to their charge.
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5: From ABC News, I'm Michelle Franzen. The Trump administration defending the memo of understanding between the U.S. and Iran. President Trump vowing that those talks will result in Iran not developing or acquiring a nuclear weapon. The deal also allows for some $300 billion of Iranian funds to be unfrozen if Iran keeps to the deal. Vice President J.D. Vance at a briefing today pushing back on criticism, saying that it gives Iran a chance to rebuild its nuclear program.
6: We're talking about billions and billions of nuclear infrastructure that the United States destroyed. In order for them to rebuild that program, they would have to get a lot of money. And we have them in an economic chokehold right now that we're not going to release until they fundamentally change their behavior.
5: ABC News contributor and former Defense Department official Mick Mulroy says the deal appears to favor Iran right now, especially the reopening of the Strait of Hormuz, where Iran may eventually charge fees for ship passage.
7: This is a totalitarian regime. They spend money on what they want to spend money for. We, I think, rightfully touted that we degraded their ballistic missile capacity and the capacity to manufacture those missiles substantially. They can spend a lot of this money to reconstitute that missile arsenal, and that was considered to be the protector of their nuclear program.
5: The Supreme Court today ruling a Texas man who admitted to using marijuana and was charged with unlawful possession of a gun was unconstitutional. The High Court also says the decision does not limit the government's power to take guns away from drug users. The risk of flooding continuing in Gulf states as Tropical Storm Arthur moves through, and another line of storms in the Midwest leaving a path of destruction in central Illinois. ABC's Ginger Z has more.
8: Widespread damage devastating the village of Blue Mound. The powerful twister crushing silos, pieces of wood impaling homes, downing power lines, debris scattered everywhere. The roof of Meridia Elementary School peeled back, exposed classrooms visible from above.
9: Half the school's roof is in my backyard. I'm in shock.
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13: In Lower Manhattan this hour, a parade for the ages, celebrating the New York Knicks NBA championship win. It has been 53 years since the Knicks held the title. Crowds turning out early for the ticker tape parade where security was tight. ABC's Aaron Katursky along the parade route as people trying to get a spot to cheer on their favorite players.
14: The vibe down here is simply joyous. Nobody wants to miss this. We saw crowds of people crammed into the subway, streaming across on foot along the Brooklyn Bridge. Nobody wants to miss a celebration of these New York Knicks.
13: The head of Apple warning purchasing their products could soon be taking a bigger bite out of your wallet. ABC's Sophie Flay has more.
15: CEO Tim Cook says customers should expect price hikes, telling the Wall Street Journal they're unavoidable. Cook did not say when the increases will take place or on which products they'll affect, but he did tell the Journal the upcoming price hikes are being caused by an ongoing shortage of memory and storage chips.
13: ABC's Sophie Flay in Chicago this hour. The dedication ceremony underway for the Obama Presidential Center. That center opens to the public tomorrow. An ancient tree in Sherwood Forest, which according to legend sheltered Robin Hood, has died. That tree estimated to be 1,200 years old. Conservationists say it could have been climate change and the number of tourists visiting. Michelle Franzen, ABC News.
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17: Your Weather Command forecast. Today, partly sunny, 70%. Chance of rain showers with slight chance of afternoon thunderstorms, high in the upper 60s. Northwest wind 10 to 25 miles per hour. Tonight partly cloudy, low in the lower 40s. Northwest wind 10 to 15 miles per hour, gusting near 30. After midnight, dropping to around 10 miles per hour. Tomorrow sunny, high in the lower 70s. Currently at the Rock, cloudy, 59 degrees, north wind at 5 miles per hour.
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0: Have a Wrestling Club will be hosting their annual golf scramble tournament on Saturday at Beaver Creek Golf Course. 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

0: Mostly cloudy, 61 degrees, north wind at 6 miles per hour. Stay tuned for an extended look at your Weather Command forecast on The Rock. 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
0: Now for an extended look at your Weather Command forecast. Today, partly sunny, 70% chance of rain showers with slight chance of afternoon thunderstorms, high in the upper 60s. Northwest wind, 10 to 25 miles per hour. Tonight, partly cloudy, low in the lower 40s. Northwest wind, 10 to 15 miles per hour, gusting near 30. After midnight, dropping to around 10 miles per hour. Tomorrow, sunny, high in the lower 70s. North wind up to 5 miles per hour, shifting east in the afternoon. Tomorrow night, partly cloudy in the evening, becoming mostly cloudy, low in the upper 40s. East wind, 10 to 15 miles per hour. Saturday, mostly sunny, high in the upper 70s. Southeast wind, 10 to 15 miles per hour, gusting to around 30. Saturday night, mostly cloudy, 70% chance of rain showers with a chance of evening thunderstorms, low in the upper 40s.
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5: Welcome to Insight with New Media Broadcasters. I'm Joshua Weiss. Today we sat down with the Commissioner of the Department of Labor and Industry, Sarah Swanson, to discuss the Licensing Reform Task Force and different licensing practices that have to go through the department.
6: Yeah, one of the other responsibilities at the Department of Labor and Industry is to administer Montana's system of professional occupational licensing. Almost every occupation that requires a license in Montana is issued by the Department of Labor and Industry. There's a few exceptions. Educators, lawyers, and then insurance professionals are all licensed by different agencies. But here at the Department of Labor, we issue over 200 individual types of occupational licenses to over 200,000 Montanans. When we compare that against the full workforce, over 35% of everyone who goes to work every day in Montana is required to have a license in good standing from the Department of Labor and Industry before they can go to work in the morning. The Licensing Reform Task Force is an initiative by Governor Gianforte to build upon our success of the last several legislative sessions. We've gone into the 2021, 2023, and 2025 sessions with a laser focus on red tape relief in Montana. and standardizing and streamlining and making the system of licensure in Montana as effective and efficient and affordable as possible. And so really looking at the

0: occupational types in Montana, and are those standards still appropriate? The workplace has evolved over many years, and what do we need to do to reform or revise or just take a second look at the requirements for each of our licensing types in Montana? We had our last in-person meeting in Billings on June 8th, so this last Monday, to continue evaluating ways to reduce unnecessary barriers to licensure while ensuring that we maintain public health and safety and appropriate professional standards for each license type. Much of this week's meeting focused on the healthcare workforce shortages and the role that licensing can play in supporting workforce development across Montana, particularly in rural and frontier communities who are struggling with their healthcare workforce. We had a number of stakeholders who are experts in healthcare workforce challenges who came and spoke to the group about those challenges affecting the healthcare professions like nursing, behavioral health, allied health, or specialty care. And the discussion really highlighted opportunities to support employer-driven training models, registered apprenticeships, workforce mobility across our state, and really developing pathways that allow professionals to practice at the top of their license. We've got one more in-person meeting before we conclude the work of the task force. That meeting will be held in Butte on August 21st, and the task force's report of recommendations is due to Governor Gianforte on September 2nd. So they are hard at work in their subcommittee. We'll convene again in August and really begin pulling together all of the recommendations to the governor and to the next legislature about how to continue to improve Montana's system of professional occupational licensure.
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0: especially as applied to a Texas man who simply consumed marijuana several times a week and was prosecuted.
1: The dedication ceremony for the Obama Presidential Center taking place on the south side of Chicago this hour. Jennifer Hudson, among the many performers, joining former President Obama and former First Lady Michelle Obama, former Presidents Joe Biden, Bill Clinton, George W. Bush, and First Ladies. First Lady Michelle Obama addressing the crowd and honoring her husband's life, and she says political legacy.
2: You were unflappable at every turn. Always focused, always calm, always looking at the long view.
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1: With World Cup play underway in several U.S. cities, ticket scams are not the only thing fans need to worry about. Counterfeit merchandise also in play.
13: In the run-up to the FIFA Championship, Customs and Border Protection agents say they seized $6 million in fake jerseys, toys, soccer balls, sunglasses, and a host of other products labeled as official FIFA gear. That's only at the Port of Houston. CBP says the counterfeits came from the same country as most of the genuine items, China.
1: ABC's Jim Ryan. In California, a raisin company, Air, now facing hate crime charges.
13: In the run-up to the FIFA Championship.
1: Bruce Lyon is a 64-year-old heir to Lyon Raisins, one of the world's largest raisin companies. He's now charged by L.A.'s district attorney with a felony hate crime count for allegedly threatening to kill a rabbi neighbor at his home in Pacific Palisades. He was arrested, allegedly making repeated anti-Semitic and racist remarks toward the rabbi. In a statement, Lyon Raisins, based in Fresno, says the alleged conduct does not reflect the values of Lyon Raisins. A new warning for U.S. nationals in Russia. The U.S. Embassy in Moscow sending an alert not to share or publish photos or videos depicting the aftermath of drone attacks, including parts of UAVs. The alert comes after Ukraine hit Russia with one of the largest drone attacks this year. Michelle Franzen, ABC News.
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15: Your Weather Command forecast. Today, partly sunny, 70% chance of rain showers with slight chance of afternoon thunderstorms, high in the upper 60s. Northwest wind, 10 to 25 miles per hour. Tonight, partly cloudy, low in the lower 40s. Northwest wind, 10 to 15 miles per hour, gusting near 30. After midnight, dropping to around 10 miles per hour. Tomorrow, sunny, high in the lower 70s. Kicking off the afternoon at the Rock with a mostly cloudy sky, 63 degrees, northwest wind at 6 miles per hour.
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0: In Wednesday's action at the College National Finals Rodeo in Casper, Wyoming, Montana State University Northern made some strides towards Saturday's finals. Brooklyn Bacall tied for fourth in breakaway roping at 2 seconds flat for her snare. The run put Brooklyn in sixth place in the aggregate. Kata Dodging Horse put in a 14.0-second barrel racing performance that put her into the top 10 in the national standings before her third go. After Wednesday's go, Northern sits in 21st place for the women's team, one of four teams with a total of 35 points. Weatherford College in Texas leads the standings at 230 points. Tuesday night, the Havre North Stars entered a rescheduled doubleheader against Fort McLeod, looking to gain momentum before making a trek to Lewistown. North Stars starting pitcher Quinn Elliott has been in control on the mound all season. Tuesday night, his talent was on full display. Elliott pitched all five innings, throwing 12 strikeouts and giving up zero hits. He also led Havre with four RBIs and two hits. North Star head coach Ben Mader was not surprised by his star pitcher's performance.
1: That's what he is. He's our horse. He's always good for a really strong start. And we put some run support up for him, and he just cruised. It was really good to see.
0: In the second game of the night, Elliott secured two hits and two RBIs to help the team overcome a 9-2 deficit in a wild 11.

0: the game for Haver. Entering the fifth inning, at the top of the seventh, the North Stars trailed 10-7. Coach Mader loved to see that his team never quit playing hard.
1: I got to see them just stay tough and not panic playing from behind, and that was really good. We went hard up until our very last strike of the game, and then that ended up being a bases-clearing double and got us tied up again. So it's really good to see them not go away and just stay strong for the whole game.
0: The North Stars now head to Lewistown for a tournament starting Thursday afternoon. Coach Mader said his team is ready to ride the momentum of the winning streak into the weekend.
1: Just stay with the process. Our goal is to go 1-0 every game. We're not really looking behind us. We're looking to take on the next guy and just play the game.
0: The Haver Wrestling Club will be hosting their annual golf scramble tournament on Saturday at Beaver Creek Golf Course. It is a four-player team scramble and costs $400 per team. The price includes mulligans, a six-pack, and a lunch for all four players. The tournament will also have a $20,000 hole-in-one prize, along with pin prizes. You can sign up at Beaver Creek Golf Course or contact Holly at 406-390-0532. I'm Kelly Korsbeck for New Media Broadcasters.
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0: 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To lead things off, your Weather Command forecast. Today, partly sunny, 70% chance of rain showers with slight chance of afternoon thunderstorms, high in the upper 60s. Northwest wind, 10 to 25 miles per hour. Tonight, partly cloudy, low in the lower 40s. Northwest wind, 10 to 15 miles per hour, gusting near 30. After midnight, dropping to around 10 miles per hour. Tomorrow sunny, high in the lower 70s.

0: North wind up to 5 miles per hour, shifting east in the afternoon. Tomorrow night, partly cloudy in the evening, becoming mostly cloudy, low in the upper 40s. East wind 10 to 15 miles per hour. Saturday mostly sunny, high in the upper 70s, southeast wind 10 to 15 miles per hour, gusting to around 30. Saturday night mostly cloudy, 70% chance of rain showers with a chance of evening thunderstorms, low in the upper 40s. Sunday mostly sunny, 20% chance of thunderstorms in the afternoon, high in the upper 60s. Sunday night and Monday, partly cloudy, low in the mid 40s, high in the upper 60s. Monday night and Tuesday, mostly clear, low in the mid 40s, high in the mid 70s. Tuesday night partly cloudy, low in the lower 50s. Wednesday mostly sunny, 20% chance of afternoon thunderstorms, high in the upper 70s. How to keep updated on street sweeping in Haver, and Attorney General Knutson files another request for dismissal of a petition filed by the Gallatin County Attorney. We'll have these stories and more on your Thursday edition of Montana at Noon.
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4: The City of Haver has begun street sweeping activities throughout the community. Public Works Director Trevor Mork provides an update on the street sweeping and where you can find the schedule.
5: So far, the street sweeping has been a fairly successful maintenance activity that we've been doing. And I just want to do a friendly reminder to the community that the full schedule is available online as a PDF on the City of Haver webpage. There are also hard copies available down here at City Hall and the Haver Police Department.
4: If you have any questions regarding street sweeping activities by the City of Haver, call the Public Works Department at 406-265-4941. New world screwworm has been found in cattle and domestic pets in New Mexico and Texas. Dr. Megan Van Emon, extension beef cattle specialist with Montana State University, explains what new world screwworm is.
6: It's a naturally occurring fly species, about the size of a house fly. And the species is, I'm probably going to butcher this, but Cochleomyia hominivorax, but also known as new world screwworm. And it's basically a blowfly that's native more to the subtropical region.
4: New World screwworm is extremely dangerous to livestock, wildlife, and domestic pets. Summer activities are in full swing at the Haverhill County Library. Ashley Veritai, children's librarian, tells us about one program that promotes early literacy.
7: We're bringing back our Wednesday story time, following it by Dino Bites. All of my story times are going to be dinosaur themed. They'll be for early literacy crowd 0 to 5, and they're grown up.
4: You can find all summer activities on the Haverhill County Library website. This Saturday, June 20th, the Milk River Gobblers are hosting their annual Youth Day at the Haver Trap Club. Jeff Dibley, vice president of the Milk River Gobblers, tells us about one of the activities happening that day.
8: And what we're going to do this year, we're going to shoot helium balloons and clay pigeons. There'll be lots of adults there for adult supervision. All the guns and ammo are free. You do not have to bring your own shotguns unless you want to.
4: The Milk River Gobblers Youth Day is for area youths up to age 14 and is free to attend from 11 a.m. until 3 p.m. on Saturday. I'm Evan Suarez reporting with New Media Broadcasters.
9: Montana Attorney General Austin Knudsen filed a request to the Montana Supreme Court to dismiss Gallatin County Attorney Audrey Cromwell's petition to terminate his supervisory control. On April 30th, Knudsen invoked his authority when Cromwell refused to rescind a policy that refuses to recognize Immigration and Customs Enforcement as a criminal justice agency and refuses cooperation with the agency. In his reply to the court, Knudsen argues that as Cromwell is asking for a ruling on political grounds rather than legal grounds, her petition should be dismissed. Knudsen also contends that Cromwell lacks standing to challenge his authority, as she has not been injured, and it would be a violation of the Montana Constitution. The legislature has granted the Attorney General authority to exercise supervisory powers over county attorneys in all matters pertaining to the duties of their offices. The Attorney General may occasionally require reporting of the condition of public business entrusted to their charge. The U.S. Department of Agriculture is accepting nominations for local farmers and ranchers to serve on local Farm Service Agency committees. These committees contribute important decisions on local administration of federal farm programs. Election for these committee members will take place in certain local administrative areas. Nominees must participate or cooperate in a USDA program and reside in an LLA that is currently up for election. LLA information and locations can be found online at fsa.usda.gov/coc. Nominations must be returned to your local FSA office by August 3rd. Individuals may nominate themselves or others, and qualifying organizations may also nominate. As travel is on the rise, so are travel scams. The Federal Trade Commission has tips to help summer travelers avoid having a good trip ruined by falling victim to one of these scams. Don't commit to offers before all details have been determined. If the person speaks in generalities and cannot give specifics, it's better to move on. Research your itinerary, look into hotels, rental companies, and travel agents yourself, and check out comments from others. Be wary of payment apps. If you're told the only way to cover expenses is by wire transfer, pay by app, or cryptocurrency, it's very likely you're dealing with a scammer. Once they've collected the money, it's nearly impossible to get the money back. If you feel you've been targeted in a scam, report it online at reportfraud.ftc.gov. The University of Montana will feature an exhibition on the art of Morton Levin through October 17th. Levin was a master printmaker and painter whose artistic journey captured the efforts of war, love, family, and teaching. Selected works from Levin's work spanning from the 1930s through 2005 will include diverse war drawings, paintings, and prints. Levin fought in World War II and gained his arts education through the GI Bill. For more information on this exhibit and programming of it, contact Tracy Hall at UM 406-243-2019. With New Media Broadcasters, I'm Josh Weiss.
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0: Martha May Stolen, 78, passed away due to natural causes.

0: Tonight, partly cloudy, low in the lower 40s, northwest wind 10 to 15 miles per hour, gusting near 30, after midnight, dropping to around 10 miles per hour. Tomorrow, sunny, high in the lower 70s, north wind up to 5 miles per hour, shifting east in the afternoon. Tomorrow night, partly cloudy in the evening, becoming mostly cloudy, low in the upper 40s, east wind 10 to 15 miles per hour. Saturday mostly sunny, high in the upper 70s, southeast wind 10 to 15 miles per hour, gusting to around 30. Saturday night mostly cloudy, 70% chance of rain showers with a chance of evening thunderstorms, low in the upper 40s. Sunday mostly sunny, 20% chance of thunderstorms in the afternoon, high in the upper 60s. Sunday night and Monday, partly cloudy, low in the mid 40s, high in the upper 60s. Monday night and Tuesday, mostly clear, low in the mid-40s, high in the mid-70s. Tuesday night partly cloudy, low in the lower 50s. Wednesday mostly sunny, 20% chance of afternoon thunderstorms, high in the upper 70s. And that will wrap up Montana at Noon for Thursday, June 18th, 2026. I'm Kelly Korsbeck for New Media Broadcasters. 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

0: Tune in Saturday night for a special sports broadcast of the 2026 Montana East-West Shrine football game live on KOJM. Listen in to hear three Haverhigh Blue Ponies and Tommy Lewis, Brandon Healy, and Max Spangler make a difference on the East team's offensive line. The game features two Blue Pony coaches and other new media broadcaster listening area athletes. It's the Montana East-West Shrine football game Saturday, June 20th, with live pregame at 6:50 p.m. on KOJM The Rock. 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
1: Now for an extended look at your Weather Command forecast. Today, partly sunny, 70% chance of rain showers with slight chance of afternoon thunderstorms, high in the upper 60s. Northwest wind, 10 to 25 miles per hour. Tonight, partly cloudy, low in the lower 40s. Northwest wind, 10 to 15 miles per hour, gusting near 30. After midnight, dropping to around 10 miles per hour. Tomorrow, sunny, high in the lower 70s. North wind up to 5 miles per hour, shifting east in the afternoon. Tomorrow night, partly cloudy in the evening, becoming mostly cloudy, low in the upper 40s. East wind, 10 to 15 miles per hour. Saturday, mostly sunny, high in the upper 70s. Southeast wind, 10 to 15 miles per hour, gusting to around 30. Saturday night, mostly cloudy, 70.

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1: 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I'm Lane Northlund, and today the Western Ag Network team is broadcasting from Deadwood, South Dakota at the Livestock Marketing Association's 2026 convention. 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Well, it's been great catching up with livestock market owners and managers from across the nation. LMA represents nearly 800 regional and local livestock markets that truly help support our local communities. I was able to catch up with Tim Larson, owner of Sydney Livestock Market in Sydney, Montana, and he shared why the Livestock Marketing Association is such a valuable asset to livestock markets across the nation.
2: Boy, it's what we need. It's just like any organization. You got to have a strong backbone and got to have the leadership, and the LMA has that. We have a very strong leadership, and of course, we have our leadership out of Montana is now stepping in and going to be the new president, Joe Goggins, and that'll be a big plus for all of us in the North.
1: As for things that are top of mind for livestock market owners here in 2026...
2: Well, I think, you know, with the stuff going on that with this new world screw worm, you know, there's a lot of issues and just the animal health side of it, you know, as far as just keeping our industry viable and keeping us going forward is a big thing. I would say this drought is, you know, with hay prices and everything, and just keeping our herd intact is going to be a huge, huge thing for us.
1: And there's no denying a lot of cattle have been going through our local livestock markets as drought continues to impact producers across the West. And a dilemma so many people have is, should we sell the heifers or retain those heifers if possible?
2: There is a need to keep them, definitely. And I think, you know, we're seeing a lot of heifers probably bred this year. I think the heifer retention is probably up in some areas. Our area, we are dry. The Northeast and across that eastern half of Montana is definitely dry. And I don't know what to say. A lot of guys are already probably running 25% short of numbers. And you know, at our sale barn, we're seeing a lot of more cull cows than normal. And I would say that, boy, if you could hold on to them, I think we need to.
1: Again, that was Tim Larson, owner of Sydney Livestock Market in Sydney, Montana. We'll be back from Deadwood, South Dakota after this.
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1: The U.S. Department of Homeland Security and Department of Labor have issued new guidance clarifying that dairy operations may now qualify for the H-2A guest worker program if they can demonstrate a temporary or seasonal labor demand. The policy doesn't create a new visa category, but directs the U.S. Citizenship and Immigration Services to evaluate dairy petitions under the same standards applied to all other H-2A employers. Industry leaders say the move could provide much needed labor flexibility for dairy producers, while broader workforce reforms remain under consideration in Congress. For the Western Ag Network, I'm Lane Northlund.
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1: Good afternoon, everyone. I'm Lane Northlund. Cattle futures are a bit choppy here this afternoon as we look at the Thursday session. Of course, we have that cattle on feed report being released later today, and that occurs after the markets close and ahead of a three-day weekend. With all that in mind, the cattle market is just not seeing enough fundamental support at this time. Not a lot of cash cattle activity to report here today. As it is, live cattle in August are down $1.77 at $2.47.07, while October down $1.45 at $2.40.40. On to the feeder cattle, where September issues are down 70 cents at $3.64.95, October down 97 cents at $3.61.87. Now, today's report is actually coming to you from Deadwood, South Dakota, during the Livestock Marketing Association's 2026 convention. Now, there was a lot of local livestock market owners and auctioneers that came in late last night from Sioux City, Nebraska. They were attending the Corn Belt Classic, hosted by Superior Livestock Auction. Now, Tim Larson, he owns Sydney Livestock Market in Sydney, Montana. And he said that his customers, he's a Superior rep, of course, that his customers were just elated to see prices of anywhere from $2,900 to $3,000 per head, friends. Those are spring calves for fall delivery. And I asked him what all of us are asking. Just where could these prices go, and when should a cow-calf producer pull the trigger?
2: Well, the first question is, are they going to go higher? And you know, a year ago, we looked right at them and said, I suppose it could, but, you know, how much higher can it go? And it went higher. But this year, I think, you know, we're at levels that, it's pretty hard not to pass up. And there's just a ton of interest. These guys are selling these fat cattle for a lot of money, and they're wanting to replace. And it's a great market.
1: Overall, those fall delivery calves bring anywhere from $2,750 all the way up to over $3,000 for good calves from right here in Western Ag Network country. We'll be right back.
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1: Returning back here on this Thursday afternoon, the wheat futures under some pressure. The September KC contracts down 11 cents at 648. December down 11 at 662. September Minneapolis spring wheat down 4 at 643, while December is down 4 cents at $6.66. Chicago September wheat also down a dime at 610. December lower at 627. On to the corn now, where September contracts are down 6 cents at 423. Soybeans in August are down 9 cents at $11.27. That's a look at our markets here today. Reporting from Deadwood at the Livestock Marketing Association Convention, I'm Lane Northlund.
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0: 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Be wary of payment apps. 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
4: From ABC News, I'm Michelle Franzen. In Chicago, happening now, crowds gathered for the dedication ceremony of the Obama Presidential Center. Former President Barack Obama says America, as it marks its 250th anniversary, he hopes the center will remind people how precious democracy really is, referring to the founding fathers and what they crafted.
5: In the newly independent United States, there will be no kings or lords, no serfs or subjects, but only citizens. Each of us free to pursue our own version of happiness and able to determine our collective fate through an elected representative government. It had not been done.
4: Former Presidents Biden, Bush, and Clinton and former First Ladies also attending the ceremony. Talks are set to resume between the U.S. and Iran after signing the memo of understanding. President Trump in a social media post says the memo with Iran has oil flowing again, and he vowed Iran will never have a nuclear weapon. Vice President J.D. Vance at a briefing pushing back on criticism that Iran gets to sell oil and possibly receive access to billions in frozen funds.
6: You know, I've seen skeptics of the deal. People say the Iranians will never change their behavior. Well, maybe that's true. And if so, they don't get any of the benefits of the bargain. But isn't it worth trying?
4: Lawmakers from both sides of the aisle raising questions after nearly $400 million from the One Big Beautiful Bill was moved to fund White House security needs. It comes amid a push to build a ballroom that could involve taxpayer dollars.
7: The $397 million was quietly transferred to Secret Service accounts over the past week for White House security measures. When asked by ABC News what the money is for, a senior administration official didn't mention the ballroom project, saying only that the money from last year's One Big Beautiful Bill will be used on necessary security upgrades to the White House complex, including a new visitor screening center.
4: ABC's Stephen Portnoy, you're listening to ABC News.
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4: Severe flood risk remains in the south as Tropical Storm Arthur wreaks havoc along the Gulf Coast states. ABC News chief meteorologist Ginger Z has more.
10: It has been a wreck in New Orleans overnight. So much lightning and tornado warnings. Also, rainfall rates more than a half foot per hour. That is so hard to do. The atmosphere is just pouring. And that's why we see a rare high risk level 4 out of 4 in parts of Mississippi, Alabama, Florida Panhandle today. But a significant flood risk that goes all the way up to Atlanta.
4: Arthur, the first named storm of the Atlantic hurricane season. The English men's national soccer team opening its 2026 World Cup play with a 4-2 victory over Croatia at Dallas Stadium yesterday. But it is what happened before the match that got the attention of police.
11: The Londoner Pub in Dallas has become the favorite gathering spot for English fans to watch the matches played in nearby Arlington. Before the Three Lions played Croatia, Dallas police were called when the Brits got too rowdy. The England fans reportedly drank 5,000 beers at the Londoner, draining the taps, tipping over tables, but spending more than $40,000 before they were kicked out. Jim Ryan, ABC News in Dallas-Fort Worth.
4: Fun also in New York City today. Tens of thousands of fans turning out to celebrate the NBA champions, the New York Knicks, cheering along the ticker tape parade, including the Canyon of Heroes. The first time in more than 50 years the Knicks hold the title. Michelle Franzen, ABC News.
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13: Your Weather Command forecast. Today, partly sunny, 70% chance of rain showers with slight chance of afternoon thunderstorms, high in the upper 60s. Northwest wind, 10 to 25 miles per hour. Tonight, partly cloudy, low in the lower 40s. Northwest wind, 10 to 15 miles per hour, gusting near 30. After midnight, dropping to around 10 miles per hour. Tomorrow, sunny, high in the lower 70s. In performing needed upgrades and maintenance, KOJM 98.3 FM will be off the air for an indeterminate amount of time as we do work on our translator, K252FZ. 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

0: For an indeterminate amount of time, as we perform necessary upgrades and maintenance. 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
1: Now for an extended look at your Weather Command forecast. Today, partly sunny, 70% chance of rain showers with slight chance of afternoon thunderstorms, high in the upper 60s. Northwest wind, 10 to 25 miles per hour. Tonight, partly cloudy, low in the lower 40s. Northwest wind, 10 to 15 miles per hour, gusting near 30. After midnight, dropping to around 10 miles per hour. Tomorrow, sunny, high in the lower 70s. North wind up to 5 miles per hour, shifting east in the afternoon. Tomorrow night, partly cloudy in the evening, becoming mostly cloudy, low in the upper 40s. East wind, 10 to 15 miles per hour. Saturday, mostly sunny, high in the upper 70s. Southeast wind, 10 to 15 miles per hour, gusting to around 30. Saturday night, mostly cloudy, 70% chance of rain showers with a chance of evening thunderstorms, low in the upper 40s.
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2: June 21st is Father's Day. 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
3: 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It's just past midnight. Word is coming in that the luxury liner Titanic has struck ice in the North Atlantic. First reports tell us she's damaged, but stable, being taken under tow toward Halifax. Wait, hold on. We're, receiving a correction now. My God, the Titanic, she's gone down.
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0: Now for an extended look at your Weather Command forecast. Today, partly sunny, 70% chance of rain showers with slight chance of afternoon thunderstorms, high in the upper 60s. Northwest wind, 10 to 25 miles per hour. Tonight, partly cloudy, low in the lower 40s. Northwest wind, 10 to 15 miles per hour, gusting near 30. After midnight, dropping to around 10 miles per hour. Tomorrow, sunny, high in the lower 70s. North wind up to 5 miles per hour, shifting east in the afternoon. Tomorrow night, partly cloudy in the evening, becoming mostly cloudy, low in the upper 40s. East wind, 10 to 15 miles per hour. Saturday, mostly sunny, high in the upper 70s, southeast wind 10 to 15 miles per hour, gusting to around 30. Saturday night, mostly cloudy, 70% chance of rain showers with a chance of evening thunderstorms, low in the upper 40s.
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1: This Saturday, June 20th, the Milk River Gobblers are hosting their annual Youth Day at the Havre Trap Club. Jeff Dibley, vice president of the Milk River Gobblers, tells us about one of the activities happening that day.
4: And what we're going to do this year, we're going to shoot helium balloons and clay pigeons. There'll be lots of adults there for adult supervision. All the guns and ammo are free. You do not have to bring your own shotguns unless you want to.
1: The Milk River Gobblers Youth Day is for area youths up to age 14 and is free to attend from 11 a.m. until 3 p.m. on Saturday. New World Screwworm has been found in cattle and domestic pets in New Mexico and Texas. Dr. Megan Van Emon, Extension Beef Cattle Specialist with Montana State University, explains what New World Screwworm is.
5: It's a naturally occurring fly species, about the size of a house fly. And the species is, I'm probably going to butcher this, but Cochleomyae hominivorax, but also known as New World Screwworm. And it's basically a blowfly that's native more to the subtropical region.
1: New World Screwworm is extremely dangerous to livestock, wildlife, and domestic pets. The city of Havre has begun street sweeping activities throughout the community. Public Works Director Trevor Mork provides an update on the street sweeping and where you can find the schedule.
6: So far, the street sweeping has been a fairly successful maintenance activity that we've been doing. And I just want to do a friendly reminder to the community that the full schedule is available online as a PDF on the City of Havre webpage. There are also hard copies available down here at City Hall and the Havre Police Department.
1: If you have any questions regarding street sweeping activities by the City of Havre, call the Public Works Department at 406-265-4941.
7: The U.S. Department of Agriculture is accepting nominations for local farmers and ranchers to serve on local Farm Service Agency committees. These committees contribute important decisions on local administration of federal farm programs. Election for these committee members will take place in certain local administrative areas.

0: 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Hayes Lodge Full Public Schools are an equal opportunity employer.
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3: Here's an extended look at your Weather Command forecast. Tonight, partly cloudy, a 20% chance of rain showers in the evening, lows in the lower 40s, northwest winds 10 to 15 miles per hour with gusts around 30. Tomorrow, sunny, highs around 70, northwest winds up to 5 miles per hour, shifting to the east in the afternoon. Tomorrow night, mostly cloudy, lows in the upper 40s, east winds 5 to 15 miles per hour. Saturday, mostly sunny, highs around 80, southeast winds 10 to 15 miles per hour with gusts around 30. Saturday night, mostly cloudy, chance of thunderstorms in the evening, then chance of rain showers after midnight. Lows in the upper 40s, chance of precipitation 50%. Sunday, breezy, cooler, mostly sunny, highs in the upper 60s. Sunday night, breezy, partly cloudy in the evening, then becoming mostly cloudy, 20% chance of rain showers with lows in the lower 40s. Monday, partly sunny with a 20% chance of rain showers, highs in the mid-60s.
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1: The city of Havre has begun street sweeping activities throughout the community. Public Works Director Trevor Mork provides an update on the street sweeping and where you can find the schedule.
4: So far, the street sweeping has been a fairly successful maintenance activity that we've been doing. And I just want to do a friendly reminder to the community that the full schedule is available online as a PDF on the City of Havre webpage. There are also hard copies available down here at City Hall and the Havre Police Department.
1: If you have any questions regarding street sweeping activities by the City of Havre, call the Public Works Department at 406-265-4941. Summer activities are in full swing at the Havre Hill County Library. Ashley Veritai, children's librarian, tells us about one program that promotes early literacy.
5: We're bringing back our Wednesday story time, following it by Dino Bites. All of my story times are going to be dinosaur themed. They'll be for early literacy crowd 0 to 5 and they're grown up.
1: You can find all summer activities on the Havre Hill County Library website. This Saturday, June 20th, the Milk River Gobblers are hosting their annual Youth Day at the Havre Trap Club. Jeff Dibley, vice president of the Milk River Gobblers, tells us about one of the activities happening that day.
6: And what we're going to do this year, we're going to shoot helium balloons and clay pigeons. There'll be lots of adults there for adult supervision. All the guns and ammo are free. You do not have to bring your own shotguns unless you want to.
1: The Milk River Gobblers Youth Day is for area youths up to age 14 and is free to attend from 11 a.m. until 3 p.m. on Saturday.
7: The University of Montana will feature an exhibition on the art of Morton Levin through October 17th. Levin was a master printmaker and painter whose artistic journey captured the efforts of war, love, family, and teaching. Selected works from Levin's work spanning from the 1930s through 2005 will include diverse war drawings, paintings, and prints. Levin fought in World War II and gained his arts education through the GI Bill. For more information on this exhibit and programming of it, contact Tracy Hall at UM, 406-243-2019. As travel is on the rise, so are travel scams. The Federal Trade Commission has tips to help summer travelers avoid having a good trip ruined by falling victim to one of these scams.

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0: Tune in Saturday night for a special sports broadcast of the 2026 Montana East-West Shrine Football Game live on KOJM. 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

0: Here are your area road conditions as reported by the Montana Department of Transportation for Thursday, June 18th. Throughout the region, there are partly clear skies becoming mostly clear and widely scattered thunderstorms ending, except from Loma to Great Falls, where there will be widely scattered light rain. Visibility up to 10 miles, winds coming from the north and northwest at 10 to 20 miles per hour with gusts up to 28. On U.S. Highway 2 in Havre, between mile markers 381.3 and 383.8, there is road repair and panel replacement on 1st Street from 9th Avenue West to 4th Avenue West, and further east towards Harlem, there is travel delay due to rumble strip installation until this Saturday, June 19th. On US 191, between mile markers 86 and 88.5, there is construction on the Fred Robinson Bridge and Armels Creek Bridge. And on US 87, there will be a road construction project near Fort Benton. Expect travel delays up to 20 minutes. For your Thursday Road Report, I'm Evan Suarez with New Media Broadcasters.
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0: Here's an extended look at your Weather Command forecast. Tonight, partly cloudy, a 20% chance of rain showers in the evening, lows in the lower 40s, northwest winds 10 to 15 miles per hour with gusts around 30. Tomorrow, sunny, highs around 70, northwest winds up to 5 miles per hour shifting to the east in the afternoon. Tomorrow night, mostly cloudy, lows in the upper 40s, east winds 5 to 15 miles per hour. Saturday, mostly sunny, highs around 80, southeast winds 10 to 15 miles per hour with gusts around 30. Saturday night, mostly cloudy, chance of thunderstorms in the evening, then chance of rain showers after midnight. Lows in the upper 40s, chance of precipitation 50%. Sunday, breezy, cooler, mostly sunny, highs in the upper 60s. Sunday night, breezy, partly cloudy in the evening, then becoming mostly cloudy, 20% chance of rain showers with lows in the lower 40s. Monday, partly sunny with a 20% chance of rain showers, highs in the mid-60s.
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3: In 1906, for the very first time, a human voice traveled through the air. No wires, no limits, just sound, connecting people. It was the beginning of something powerful. From that moment on, radio didn't just inform, it brought us together. This 4th of July, celebrate 250 years of America and over a century of the voices that unite us.
1: This Saturday, June 20th, the Milk River Gobblers are hosting their annual Youth Day at the Haver Trap Club. Jeff Dibley, vice president of the Milk River Gobblers, tells us about one of the activities happening that day.
4: And what we're going to do this year, we're going to shoot helium balloons and clay pigeons. There'll be lots of adults there for adult supervision. All the guns and ammo are free. You do not have to bring your own shotguns unless you want to.
1: The Milk River Gobblers Youth Day is for area youths up to age 14 and is free to attend from 11 a.m. until 3 p.m. on Saturday. New World Screwworm has been found in cattle and domestic pets in New Mexico and Texas. Dr. Megan Van Emon, Extension Beef Cattle Specialist with Montana State University.

0: University explains what New World screwworm is.
1: It's a naturally occurring fly species, about the size of a house fly. And the species is, I'm probably going to butcher this, but Cochleomyae hominivorax, but also known as New World screwworm. And it's basically a blowfly that's native more to the subtropical region.
0: New World screwworm is extremely dangerous to livestock, wildlife, and domestic pets. The city of Havre has begun street sweeping activities throughout the community. Public Works Director Trevor Mork provides an update on the street sweeping and where you can find the schedule.
2: So far, the street sweeping has been a fairly successful maintenance activity that we've been doing. And I just want to do a friendly reminder to the community that the full schedule is available online as a PDF on the City of Havre webpage. There are also hard copies available down here at City Hall and the Havre Police Department.
0: If you have any questions regarding street sweeping activities by the City of Havre, call the Public Works Department at 406-265-4941.
3: 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Election for these committee members will take place in certain local administrative areas. Nominees must participate or cooperate in a USDA program and reside in an LLA that is currently up for election. LLA information and locations can be found online at fsa.usda.gov/coc. Nominations must be returned to your local FSA office by August 3rd. Individuals may nominate themselves or others, and qualifying organizations may also nominate. Montana Attorney General Austin Knudsen filed a request to the Montana Supreme Court to dismiss Gallatin County Attorney Audrey Cromwell's petition to terminate his supervisory control. On April 30th, Knudsen invoked his authority when Cromwell refused to rescind a policy that refuses to recognize Immigration and Customs Enforcement as a criminal justice agency and refuses cooperation with the agency. In his reply to the court, Knudsen argues that as Cromwell is asking for a ruling on political grounds rather than legal grounds, her petition should be dismissed. Knudsen also contends that Cromwell lacks standing to challenge his authority, as she has not been injured, and it would be a violation of the Montana Constitution. The legislature has granted the Attorney General authority to exercise supervisory powers over county attorneys in all matters pertaining to the duties of their offices. The Attorney General may occasionally require reporting of the condition of public business entrusted to their charge.
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4: From ABC News, I'm Dave Packer. President Trump is facing mixed reaction to the ceasefire deal with Iran. The deal extends the ceasefire for 60 days, reopens the Strait of Hormuz, and ends the U.S. blockade. But the key sticking point behind it all remains unaddressed, Iran's nuclear program. Senate Minority Leader Chuck Schumer on the Senate floor today.
5: Everyone who bought Trump's book, The Art of the Deal, ought to ask him for a refund, because what Trump has done in Iran is the art of the disaster.
4: ABC's Selena Wang.
6: There's actually bipartisan concern that this deal gives a lot of wins to Iran. In fact, this is not a final agreement even. This is a framework of a deal that gives 60 days to hammer out that final agreement. And when it comes to what Iran gets from this, the U.S. will lift that naval blockade, allow Iran to immediately resume selling oil, which is a big win for Iran because that lifts major economic pressure from Iran.
4: Cleanup is underway in parts of the Midwest following another bout of severe weather, and in parts of the Gulf Coast following what's left of Tropical Storm Arthur. ABC meteorologist Leslie Lopez says flash flood emergencies have been popping up from Louisiana to Mississippi.
7: Flooding is going to be the main concern right immediately along the coast, but also now moving inland. Post-tropical storm Arthur is moving out into areas of Mississippi, Alabama, getting into areas of, it looks like, Georgia as well. And with that, it's leaving behind flood watches, also flood emergencies.
4: Luigi Mangione's lawyers told a judge today that he will no longer be asserting a psychiatric defense at a state murder trial in the killing of UnitedHealthcare CEO Brian Thompson, just a day after telling the judge that they would. President Trump today awarded the Medal of Honor to three war veterans, including Major James Capers.
8: Jim, the nation kept you waiting far too long. So I say to you, congratulations. You made it. Thank you.
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11: Supreme Court today ruled on whether habitual drug users can legally own firearms. ABC's Devin Dwyer covers the court.
12: The Supreme Court's decision was unanimous, ruling that a long-standing federal ban on guns for unlawful users of any controlled substance is unconstitutional, especially as applied to a Texas man who simply consumed marijuana several times a week and was prosecuted.
11: The opinion by Justice Neil Gorsuch said it limits but does not end the government's power to take guns away from drug users. A Raisin Company heir is now facing hate crime charges in California.
13: Bruce Lyon is a 64-year-old heir to Lyon Raisins, one of the world's largest raisin companies. He's now charged by L.A. County's district attorney with a felony hate crime count for allegedly threatening to kill a rabbi neighbor at his home in Pacific Palisades. He was arrested after allegedly making repeated anti-Semitic and racist remarks toward the rabbi. In a statement, Lyon Raisins, based in Fresno, says the alleged conduct does not reflect the values of Lyon Raisins. Alex Stone, ABC News, Los Angeles.
11: The United Arab Emirates has become the first Arab country to set a minimum age for social media use, joining other nations in placing age restrictions on social media. Under a new law introduced today, children under 15 will be prohibited from creating, using, or operating social media accounts. The ban means they will not be able to post content, comment, or share, or join public groups. Dave Packer, ABC News.
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0: Here's your Weather Command forecast. Tonight, partly cloudy, a 20% chance of rain showers in the evening, lows in the lower 40s, northwest winds 10 to 15 miles per hour with gusts around 30. Tomorrow, sunny, highs around 70, northwest winds up to 5 miles per hour shifting to the east in the afternoon. Tomorrow night, mostly cloudy, lows in the upper 40s, east winds 5 to 15 miles per hour. Saturday, mostly sunny, highs around 80, southeast winds 10 to 15 miles per hour with gusts around 30.
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1: Good day, everyone. I'm Mike Nordlund. A new report from U.S. Farmers and Ranchers in Action warns that without expanded biofuel markets, America could potentially lose nearly 30 million acres of corn by the year 2050. That's the equivalent of taking a landmass the size of North Carolina out of production. The study claims if ethanol remains capped at 10% blended and gasoline demand continues to decline, ethanol demand could drop by 6.6 billion gallons by mid-century. That would leave farmers producing more grain than markets can absorb, putting pressure on prices and rural economies. Researchers found that year-round E15, along with new opportunities in sustainable aviation fuel and maritime fuels, could help stabilize corn acreage near current levels while boosting yields and production. The report comes as the U.S. Senate considers E15 legislation already passed by the House. Supporters, including Iowa Senator Chuck Grassley, say expanding biofuel markets is critical for agriculture's future, while debate continues over renewable fuel standard policies and refinery exemptions.
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3: 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That's why producers serve on the Montana Beef Council, to help guide the $1 beef checkoff responsibly. 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
1: USDA is encouraging farmers and ranchers to get involved in local leadership by serving on Farm Service Agency County committees. Nominations are now open for the 2026 election cycle, with completed forms due to local FSA offices by August 3rd. These county committees play an important role in helping administer federal farm programs at the local level, including disaster assistance, conservation initiatives, commodity programs, and county office operations. FSA Administrator Bill Beam says local voices matter and producers help ensure federal programs meet the needs of their communities. Eligible candidates must participate in or cooperate with a USDA program and live in a local administrative area up for the election this year. For more information, contact your local Farm Service Agency office. I'm Lane Nordlund, Western Ag Network.
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1: From ABC News, Tech Trends. AI is almost certainly going to make your next device more expensive. Speaking to the Wall Street Journal, Apple CEO Tim Cook says price hikes are, quote, unavoidable. The rapid-fire building of AI data centers is driving up prices for computer components, especially memory. Increases have already hit Microsoft. Prices for the latest lineup of Surface computers are running at least $500 higher than the last generation. Looks like WhatsApp is testing out text messages you can only read once. Several reports say there's an option in test versions that allow people to send texts that vanish after reviewing. And nearly 5 years after Snap started testing AR glasses, they're ready for the public. The new version of what Snap calls the specs have slimmed down from early concept versions but carry a hefty price tag. Snap's version of a wearable computer will sell for just under $2,200. With Tech Trends, Brian Clark, ABC News.
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6: In Wednesday's action at the College National Finals Rodeo in Casper, Wyoming, Montana State University Northern made some strides towards Saturday's finals. Brooklyn Bacall tied for fourth in breakaway roping at 2 seconds flat for her snare. The run put Brooklyn in sixth place in the aggregate. Kata Dodging Horse put in a 14.0-second barrel racing performance that put her into the top 10 in the national standings before her third go. After Wednesday's go, Northern sits in 21st place for the women's team, one of four teams with a total of 35 points. Weatherford College in Texas leads the standings at 230 points. Tuesday night, the Havre North Stars entered a rescheduled doubleheader against Fort McLeod, looking to gain momentum before making a trek to Lewistown. North Stars starting pitcher Quinn Elliott has been in control on the mound all season. Tuesday night, his talent was on full display. Elliott pitched all 5 innings, throwing 12 strikeouts and giving up 0 hits. He also led Havre with 4 RBIs and 2 hits. North Star head coach Ben Mader was not surprised by his star pitcher's performance.
7: That's what he is. He's our horse. He's always good for a really strong start. And we put some run support up for him, and he just cruised. It was really good to see.
6: In the second game of the night, Elliott secured 2 hits and 2 RBIs.

0: Lewistown for a tournament starting Thursday afternoon. Coach Mader said his team is ready to ride the momentum of the winning streak into the weekend.
1: Just stay with the process. Our goal is to go 1-0 every game. We're not really looking behind us. We're looking to take on the next guy and just play the game.
0: The Haver Wrestling Club will be hosting their annual golf scramble tournament on Saturday at Beaver Creek Golf Course. It is a four-player team scramble and costs $400 per team. The price includes mulligans, a six-pack, and a lunch for all four players. 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You can sign up at Beaver Creek Golf Course or contact Holly at 406-390-0532. 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
4: Christine Lisi. New York City, the city that never sleeps, came to a standstill for a few hours today as the Big Apple celebrated the Knicks' first NBA championship in over half a century. Cannons shot blue, white, and orange confetti into the air as the players were honored during the Canyon of Heroes parade. Meantime, even after winning a title, Knicks owner James Dolan said he won't go into the punitive second apron to keep his team together next season. If any team surpasses that threshold, it limits what it can do in free agency and all other roster building mechanisms. So what are the priorities this offseason for the Knicks, projected to be $13 million below the second apron this summer? ESPN NBA front office insider Bobby Marks weighs in.
5: Retain your bench. They also have the 24th, 4th, and 31st pick in the draft. They've got a late second here. There's also the looming Karl Anthony Towns extension. 4 years, $272 million that he's extension full. He can negotiate.
4: New York's starting five is under contract for next season, and should it want to, there is no rule restricting the team from re-signing its own players. Major League Baseball has once again proposed an international draft as part of its negotiations over a new collective bargaining agreement. It would be restricted to players who are at least 18 years old, as opposed to 16 under the current system, would consist of 12 hard lot rounds with an initial signing bonus pool totaling $200 million for 360 amateur players residing outside the U.S., Canada, and Puerto Rico. Reports ESPN baseball reporter Alden Gonzalez. Brewers right-hander Quinn Priester will undergo season-ending surgery for thoracic outlet syndrome. He is expected to be sidelined 8 to 10 months. NHL Capitals signed coach Spencer Carberry to a multi-year extension. World Cup, South Africa and Czechia played to a 1-1 draw, keeping alive both sides' hopes of qualification from Group A.
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2: 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I'm Joshua Weiss. Today we sat down with the Commissioner of the Department of Labor and Industry, Sarah Swanson, to discuss the Licensing Reform Task Force and different licensing practices that have to go through the department.
3: Yeah, one of the other responsibilities at the Department of Labor and Industry is to administer Montana's system of professional occupational licensing. Almost every occupation that requires a license in Montana is issued by the Department of Labor and Industry. There's a few exceptions. Educators, lawyers, and then insurance professionals are all licensed by different agencies. But here at the Department of Labor, we issue over 200 individual types of occupational licenses to over 200,000 Montanans. When we compare that against the full workforce, over 35% of everyone who goes to work every day in Montana is required to have a license in good standing from the Department of Labor and Industry before they can go to work in the morning. The Licensing Reform Task Force is an initiative by Governor Gianforte to build upon our success of the last several legislative sessions. We've gone into the 2021, 2023, and 2025 sessions with a laser focus on red tape relief in Montana, and standardizing and streamlining and making the system of licensure in Montana as effective and efficient and affordable as possible. And so really looking at the standards that exist for all of the occupational types in Montana, and are those standards still appropriate? The workplace has evolved over many years, and what do we need to do to reform or revise or just take a second look at the requirements for each of our licensing types in Montana? We had our last in-person meeting in Billings on June 8th, so this last Monday, to continue evaluating ways to reduce unnecessary barriers to licensure while ensuring that we maintain public health and safety and appropriate professional standards for each license type. Much of this week's meeting focused on the healthcare workforce shortages and the role that licensing can play in supporting workforce development across Montana, particularly in rural and frontier communities who are struggling with their healthcare workforce. We had a number of stakeholders who are experts in healthcare workforce challenges who came and spoke to the group about those challenges affecting the healthcare professions like nursing, behavioral health, allied health, or specialty care. And the discussion really highlighted opportunities to support employer-driven training models, registered apprenticeships, workforce mobility across our state, and really developing pathways that allow professionals to practice at the top of their license. We've got one more in-person meeting before we conclude the work of the task force. That meeting will be held in Butte on August 21st, and the task force's report of recommendations is due to Governor Gianforte on September 2nd. So they are hard at work in their subcommittee. We'll convene again in August and really begin pulling together all of the recommendations to the governor and to the next legislature about how to continue to improve Montana's system of professional occupational licensure.
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4: Here's an extended look at your Weather Command forecast. Tonight, partly cloudy, a 20% chance of rain showers in the evening, lows in the lower 40s, northwest winds 10 to 15 miles per hour with gusts around 30. Tomorrow, sunny, highs around 70, northwest winds up to 5 miles per hour, shifting to the east in the afternoon. Tomorrow night, mostly cloudy, lows in the upper 40s, east winds 5 to 15 miles per hour. Saturday, mostly sunny, highs around 80, southeast winds 10 to 15 miles per hour with gusts around 30. Saturday night, mostly cloudy, chance of thunderstorms in the evening, then chance of rain showers after midnight. Lows in the upper 40s, chance of precipitation 50%. Sunday, breezy, cooler, mostly sunny, highs in the upper 60s. Sunday night, breezy, partly cloudy in the evening, then becoming mostly cloudy, 20% chance of rain showers with lows in the lower 40s. Monday, partly sunny with a 20% chance of rain showers, highs in the mid-60s.
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